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I'm here for action. I'm here for action. I'm here for action. I'm here for action.

0: Modimo ya Mosa, Modimo ya Mohau, Modimo ya Lereko, Modimo ya bokwang ka ho sa fele, Morena ke rata ho phelela. 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

0: 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week or so thank you very much we have been talking about living a holy life and why must we live a holy life because many people when you speak about holiness banana hore this thing it's impossible haye tsale ena ona mohlang e tloetsahala but as we said it is possible to live holy that's why how about in the book of Peter ere be holy because I the Lord am holy so God cannot demand holiness from us while he knows that it is not possible for us to be holy so there is something about holiness that if we don't desire to live holy there are things that we are missing out from and that we need in our lives e mamiri ke hloka pebilencha ke hloka pebilencha enchanchanchanchancha ke hloka pebilencha ke hloka motakang rekela pebilencha this one is important but are mo like thing now what are the rewards of holiness. Ke go fa di scripture. Wena o ka bala o le hae. O ka bala o le hae. Psalms 25 verse 14. Psalms 25 verse 14. John 15 verse number 14 and 15. John 15 verse number 14 and 15. I'll give you scriptures, but I'll give you points. Hore, what are the rewards of living a holy life? Here are the rewards. You are accessing divine information. When you live a holy life, you have an access into an info that is divine. It means one of the rewards of living a holy life, you get into the things of God that others cannot access. Kwetseji. Motho a loyal ka re ho company. Omoshebe, onale what we call a classified information about the company. But everyone who works in that company does not have. So, the rewards of having a holy life, of living a holy life, is that there is a certain info that the Lord will entrust you with. When I'm speaking about info, no, I'm not into issues. But I'm into, there are things that are hidden in the word of God, and the Lord will reveal them to you. Because mudimo hakekebe adimanda hore we live holy, hosena the rewards of living holy. Hobano hopela ka khalalelo yengwe ya dinthotse o batho se tsebeng hangwe ya dinthotse o batho se tsebeng ha o phela ka khalalelo. Your prayer is easily answered. Why? Because ha hona ntho e thibelang thapelo ya hao ho arajwa. Ke mang angu kwa? Number 2, you have what we call divine protection. The enemy does not have access in your life. When you live holy, you have divine access. You have divine protection. Now, when I'm talking about Omuruti Maria, Bala Job 1, verse 8, until verse number 10. Ukwere, Job 1, Job 1, verse 8, until verse number 10. Read it well. Ere, and Satan appeared unto the Lord. And the Lord asked him, where is Job, my servant? For he is a righteous man. Now, obalebe verse ankere. Ere, Ere, are, Job otengi mmoni. But there's something there. Esatanai aibua. Are, I cannot touch him. I cannot put my hand. What is the reason? Because are for your hedge surrounds him. So one of the rewards of living a holy life, the hedge of the Lord is with you.
1: So the enemy does not have what we call an access in your life. He can't attack you anyhow.
0: Amanga mabake satana na kholea ho tshwara tjobo. 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
1: There was nothing that the enemy had that was wrong. E joba neng a yetsa. That's why when the Lord is asking, have you seen my servant Job? He says, yes, I saw him. But the enemy is raising an issue that, but I cannot touch him because of your hedge is protecting him. The rewards of living a holy life is that the hedge of the Lord will be on you. Because when you live in a sin, the enemy has a legal ground to touch you, to attack you.
0: Kima mkukwa mbatweza, hali mkukwa irengame, hotu tsa holo kamu. 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You are living a holy life. Number three, divine presence of the Lord forever. Now, okay, number four. Number three, divine provision for life. You live under the provision for life. When you live holy, you don't lack. When you live holy, heaven take care of you. Heaven looks after you. When you live holy,

botse e dipotso ho tsa hore what went wrong because of everyone. 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Everyone has a belief and a faith that when they die, they are going to heaven. But when you read your Bible very well, the heaven that we are going to right now is a waiting room. Why? Because of judgment is coming. So it means how about our Revelation 21:22? It speaks about the heaven and earth will pass. If I say and the new heaven. Why? Because when we die today, we are going into heaven to a waiting room. Then after the judgment, the heaven that we have been talking about will now appear. Okay, by a hand. For now, riponyuhile. 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For now, we are safe. For after the judgment, we are now saved. Ye ya ferekana pelo ne? Aye, ke a utlwa ya ferekana. Mos ho itse re pulise he, wait. Re punyuhile, we are safe. After the judgment, we are now saved. Re pulusitswe. I'll give you evidence. Because of when you die today, you are going into a place where you are waiting for a judgment day. So, it means the fact that you are waiting for a judgment day, it means you are going to a waiting room. After the judgment, if you are found in the good standing with the Lord, you are now saved. You are now safe. Another, you are safe. After the judgment, and you are found in the right place with the Lord, you are not told to go to hell. You are now safe. You are now saved. We'll talk about it one day. You read it. That's why when you read that scripture, Erika bona bafu baba holo le baba nyanyana. It means everyone will stand in a judgment, whether young or old. Let's read. So when you live holy, you are under the provision of heaven forever. For you live under the divine presence of God. A person who lives holy, you don't have to the divine presence of God. A person who's holy, wherever he is, you feel the presence of God with him. You wonder, are you saved? Like really, have you received Christ? Huh?

under 3 hours on albona basa wili ka le ka amudimo at all. There are people you can spend a day with, they will never talk about God. Look, even in a comment, they will never mention God. You wonder, are you saved? My guy, my sister. Why? Because of those who live for the Lord, their tongue always speak of the Lord. But there are people I can tell you, Benka Oyezangawana, Okadula Elea, and Ana Moshang Ako Yota Amudimo, never. Nah. People who have lived holy, who are living holy, they have the pure presence of the Lord. Pure presence of the Lord. You don't have to create an atmosphere for them to be in the presence of God. They walk with the presence of God. Huh? How can now be in they have the presence of God? No. Where they are, the presence of God walks with them. When you walk, which presence are you working with? The presence of lie. But those who live holy, they are always in the presence of God. We have divine protection. We told our Psalms 34. Yeah, divine provision. Psalms 37. Psalms 37, from verse number 25. Psalms 37, from verse number 25. Proverbia 3, from verse 1 and 2. Proverbia 3, from verse 1 and 2. Eu ibuaka. Provision of the Lord. So, yeah, divine presence of God. Retola Psalms 15. Huri Psalm 15. Verse 1. Hufikela Hutre. Psalm 15. Psalms 15. From verse 1 and until verse 3, it tells us about when you live holy, you are always in the presence of God. So, one of the things is this one, answered prayers. Luke 1:13, answered prayers. Huh? A person who lives holy, anything that they are praying for is being answered.
Luke 1:13. Hona o tswang ha isala a rapella. Ona la 100 ya rapella ntho e 1, modimo ha so ya gabe. O sa bidang jo tsang o tiko hamba nkerre ha so fitlona. What kind of a lifestyle? There are people today, they are praying for things and they are saying the Lord is not answering. What kind of a life are you living? Luke 1, verse number 13, it speaks about an answered prayer. Are a secured future. Secured future. Isaiah 3, verse number 10. The future is secured. How's the mount go run? I'm at the mona. Bukamo sobu chati. The future is secured. Because you live holy. So, there are no manga mamanga in your future. Isaiah 3, verse 10. Divine health, how kuli kuli fair. Our rayana na usholi gil nala, hosanu usholi kiki dinsi. Hosanu usholi kiki tsebe. Divine health. Why must we live holy? Divine health. Go about you, but you, Baba Kula, in a way that you wonder. You hear somebody say, I'm sick. You ask, what's wrong? My nose. What's wrong with your nose? I have 6 months having a pain on my nose. Hey, my sister, my brother, what's wrong? Look at the life you live. You see, living a holy life, or have lala am sebedi. Divine health. Exodus 15, verse number 26. Exodus 15, verse number 26. When you live holy, one of the rewards is divine health. How sick like it? Overflowing blessings. The blessings they overflow. The colonel of us ever hapu. The colonel of us. Yapu poma. You look at a person, you see a blessing. Because they overflow in blessings. If a blessing of the Lord that does not do what? Does not bring sorrow. If that thing you call it a blessing, but yet it brings sorrow, it's not of the Lord. Because the Bible says, the blessing of the Lord does not bring sorrow. The blessing of the Lord does not bring sorrow. Hey, the Lord said he's my husband. But your husband is making you to cry for all night. Is he truly of the Lord? Yeah, no. I dreamed. Yeah, no. I saw him on the dream. Hey, my sister. Is he truly from the Lord? Because if he's the blessing from the Lord, how can I listen? No. Why are you crying? If the guy is from the Lord.
bengiz buzela nje hatso murimo wa o lisa kana kana ka bo witsasa eiye mahlong. You overflow in blessings. Overflow. Are you live a victorious life? Victorious life. 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I am the winner in Christ, my Lord. You live a victorious life. There are people who live a defeated life. You live a defeated life. Your life is defeated. Mama timona wa pala udi mahao. A demon of headache has a playground on you. You are living a defeated life. Papa, a person who lives holy lives a victorious life. Oh, you know, epinere victory is mine. Victory is mine. Victory today is mine. Go tell Satan to get in the behind. Because victory today is mine. When they sleep, when they woke up, they say that time has come. They live victorious lives. We tell a guy, Deuteronomy 28, Deuteronomy 28, from verse 7, Deuteronomy 28, verse 7, Ele ya overflowing blessings, ya overflowing blessings, we get it into Deuteronomy 28, verse 1 and 2.

in promotion and the supernatural anointing. Hebrews 1 verse 9. You hear people walking around telling us that they are anointed. You know, I'm anointed. But you live a defeated life. Because anointing breaks a yoke. You can't have the anointing and yet live under a yoke. You can't. Repeat about na do gum danza yana ukodi ma u image u jere mo amwalo wadi tu hako hozabo. Anointing is there to break that yoke. I'm telling you. Yeah, person say, hey, you know, I live holy. I'm anointed. But they, you look at them, you see the mountain of Molotov. I'm telling you. The mountains. And you wonder, this guy, he says he's anointed. But hey, muna no image. Muna yo image. We image. O muna mo shebila azama vela we image. Azama, zonto wana vela, oh, angosiam. Ngos. The supernatural anointing, o check your Bible, Hebrew 1, verse 9. A man says he's anointed, but he's living under the yoke of the enemy. What kind of an anointing is that? A man says he's anointed. He can heal a mosquito headache. Where is the anointing? Woman of God, you are anointed, but when you have a headache, you are looking for some pills. Where is the anointing? You can heal a mosquito headache. Why? Because of anointing breaks a yoke.

0: 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The rewards of living a whole life. 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Yeah. 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Not the word. Okay, now I'm going to say good morning, Eagle and Leko family. Thank you for teaching us about the attributes of a holy life. May the good Lord continue to extend your territory, Mama Khazi. Mama Khazi, Murima with Anka, Ukamanaga Fanabil Park. You call your privilege. 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

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a dula until the day you decide that God must remain and stay in my house. God stays in your house. I'm telling you. Hey, tell you this. If you don't get it, you can't get it. You can't get it. You can't get it. You can't get it. You can't get it. You can't get it. You can't get it. You can't get it. You can't get it. You can't get it. You can't get it. Yes. Yes. Why modimo le nana go limited o limitwa ke lona modimo ha limited God is not limited your perception of him limits God how you perceive him limits him but he is not limited to our thoughts erikepete modimo rura fana be ile batho beso tsamang lo tswa di edi kokase edi koneng le mukwile o qadile o sa re modimo dula fana be ile wa tsa rwae your perception of God is limited uga pepelere it is omnipresent it means God is everywhere So anyone, how le fana be ile modimo dula fana be ile, you are not wrong. How le sbuke, o modimo dula sbuke, you are not wrong. 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

ke bang angu lwa ma ohle kana go tsohle God is everywhere anytime we are not sure ke bo medi o tsore ke that religious mind. You see, when you are talking to a person who has a religious mind, you're going to have issues because they are taught a certain way about God. When you bring a different way than the way they are taught, you are a hypocrite. Mikagezi. 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Kera, I have changed a perception about God. I realize that God is not limited. We limit him on how we perceive him. So it means, how you perceive God limits God. How do you allow Mumurimo? How no for this cancer? It's fine. That's how you perceive him. That's why how can you say but to badu mela abulo you fit amudim? That's why

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Amen. 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Good morning, motlanka modimo modimo dula mo re leng e. Okay, God is not limited. Ah, what you say? La bona. 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Wena not him. That's why o gona ho tswala ngwana e be mohlanka modimo. 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Because fact ya hore ke ngwana hao ha o bone mohlanka modimo. 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

0: 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that there is no longer an answer ka gare go kereke why people are leaving God for other things to get help? Are we saying kereke a hlole? Are we saying modimo a hlole? Why batho ba sia modimo ba lo batla thuso hole le modimo? Why re face ya re fitla hokae as a church? Where did we fail? Why people are leaving the presence of God to get help out of the presence of God? As a church, where did we fail? Relic a record a refaiti hokai. 016-421-1439. 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Yeah, Oscar Mpula first Mpedikarabo. 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
0: 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But ha ka, ha tsa ho ha ka. 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
4: Mchihake hula. 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
0: Yes.
4: Ushe ukulini mchi.
0: Yes.
4: How no kula nofo.
0: Yes, yes.
4: Ubani kereke ine halalela.
0: Oh, yes.
4: Ine se entertaining center.
0: Sure.
4: They don't run to God, they run away from God. That's when it's a great matelohunichi. Bungatababa on about Fiasa Kerekoban, Lernar Loke and Kakereke, they are Sila Fala, Kabaka Lauri. 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
0: Level in the dam, see me.
4: Thank you.
0: Ho singe ile kae batho besho a ke lemplele ho singe ile kae lang tso sama ho singe ile kae ho singe ile kae a re bue mamidi wa le ke a tsama ha ke tsa je ho singe ile kae Ho singe ile kae mo mamedi wa le kwa FM. 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I wanna what's up in me like that? It can a slow. Hanka repel and tweeting. How can it swar? Ukopil. I'm telling you, what's up here? That the banda go to each of me. How are you? How are you, sir? I'm telling you. I wanna kick in a rabella. Let them see me.
4: Mm-hmm.
0: That is him.
4: Mesha can fit to me.
0: Yes.
4: Technology on the kid. Shevakadienu leha ililifu.
0: Yes.
4: Quahat batrace, you are the Hansa Nihore who fell in his wife.
0: Ya.
4: Shevaku to take you around my fool, Diva.
0: Yes.
4: Okay, we have done a good send off, but a little bit of a motor. I now could understand the little sign of one. After the neighbor who could take a move, after tears. I was an attorney to the woman, so I did pay him, either you do it your way or God's way. It's hetero to a how. We are good at all failing with that one. You are happy in our road.
0: Yeah.
4: Either God's way or your way. Yeah, we are thanking you.
0: Amen. Let him see me. Time I like it. 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
5: 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Because it is in your season of preparation that God will make you new. Putting one song of a little, in the clinical diary, bless you.
0: Amen. 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
1: Vaal, the wait is over. The Vaal Day 2nd Annual, this time we're taking the Vaal to a whole new level. 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Uncle Waffles. Young Stunner. And your DJ, Arch Jr., alongside with Banger Boys and Vaal Nation. But hold up, we're not waiting for October. 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
5: 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Iketsa Morning Drive is on the airwaves. 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Get the heartbeat of the Val. Welcome to it. It's a Wednesday. It's a Wednesday. Yes, it's the 16th. It's a Tilabui 16. Hona kweding ya lwetsi. Kweding ya lwetsi. 2026. Silimong Sena. Welcome to it. Welcome to it. Good morning. Ikotlulo stretch. Also, do what you gotta do, man. It's a new day. It's a new day. Tswagadi kubong. Iko tlolo na tesu kwa seori. Yay. Yay. Hey. Look at me. I made it. I made it to the 16th day. Kweding ya lwetse. Slimon se. Oh my, oh my, oh my. In spite of everything. Ek fitilong huyo. Na bona ki mang. Eh? Kinna wo ki fillis. Kinna wo na. And I made it. That didn't kill me. Whatever happened didn't kill me. I'm still standing. Okobona, how far you've come. It doesn't matter that I don't have this, that, or the third. I'm here, and I'm here with all my glory. Welcome to it. Good morning to you. Get another first act. I'm making you like every other day, every other morning. Get another boss lady. Good morning, boss lady.
6: Good morning, good morning, good morning. The first good morning, Mamadua. It gets the morning drive show. Kiridumela, Tumela is Wednesday, it's Woman Crush Wednesday, Kiriki Crush Hour, and Andiak Fatela. Always, always. Massive gang, hey, Kinakoya, Horitu, who gets it? Latuar Kinako, who we panda like her. My name is Anna Lake, but Lady Mamma Fatla, Fine China, Zulu, Yellow Mellow, Queen, Kirikin, Tekalata, Jolo Fella. How to recall that Larona, Katona Timunat.
5: Oh, man, I'd love to say, you know, today is like we're hyped up. But we wouldn't be part of society in South Africa if we didn't, discuss this. Especially really Basadi. As society, it's alarming. It's a big deal. It's what everyone is talking about.
6: Mm-hmm.
5: You know, our sisters, bomme ba rona, boragadi, bomangwane, re tshuile, guys. We are scared, okay? We are scared. I mean, there's a serial killer on the loose. This morning, there's eight women. Yesterday, Hanekala show, it was six.
6: It was six, yes.
5: This morning, it's now eight women who are dead, who are found dead. And I go feel like, are we next? Like, what's going to happen? Is this guy going to come to Moki Dulanding? Like, I even cried this morning the way I was so scared.
6: The first day, all about Pulau Yaba Sadi Silica, no more robots, how I get every day.
5: It's alarming.
6: Kima Tatafela. Hey, Gasala reports a lady porto hore, Anna, Isile, Mokitamanting, and I can save you now. Especially out of my only one, you are my
5: yo. Like a record, like a gig into Sebsir verified this information.
6: Yes,
5: 5,427 people were murdered in the last 3 months in South Africa. That comes to 60 people per day.
6: Mm-hmm. Mm-hmm.
5: Mm? And this is from June 2026. This is from April to June 2026. That's the number. There's been a suspect that has been arrested.
6: Mm-hmm.
5: But, like, is it the guy? Like, since when are we known? I'm not saying that. This is just my thought. Information. And I'm just like, you know what? Like, we don't know South Africa to tswara di this quickly.
6: Yes, my tata.
5: No, like, honestly.
6: Yeah,
5: it's difficult to believe. Faster, faster, so.
6: ke nnete o itse keng ga o tlo bua yeo re na le bothata bo jalo ka mnana ka ka seaka
5: yes
6: re na le bothata ba jalo ba motho lo reng sale a tumme maybe since from early 2024
5: yeah
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5: no but that could be a mental illness
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5: ah
6: mathata
5: so ha ga 2025 le 2026 ne 50,511 cases of gender-based violence and femicide reported to the SAPS. And only 30,000 of that 50,000, only 30,736 resulted in arrests or referred to the National Prosecuting Authority. That is astounding. That is hara 50. So 20,000. We put hara 50,000. 30,000 got end up in arrest. So 20 something thousand. Eh, what's that thing?
6: Okay, put that we put it.
5: Mm.
6: Obana go kopana le mathata nana mehle nana ha se pula wa wena ke ya GB basadi ba dura ba otlo.
5: Mm. So the woman rate in South Africa is per 13,000 for is 13 per 100,000 women. Mm. So hara 100,000 women, 13 women are going to be killed. And the global average is just 2.2.
6: Mm-hmm.
5: So South African women are 6 times more likely to be murdered than the global average. That is so scary. That is like so scary.
6: Ya tsosa ho lo ya tsosa ha re sa dule ha re sa dile ka bana ba sekolo ba nyamelang ba tholalang di ditopo ke enana ko go tlamela o dule o hlela eng e ntsha metla enana and mathata ko re e dula le motho wa mosadi a keneng ka ha yo tlhaka ke tso go tlhaka o kene motho wa monna wa yutlwa ma
5: o tlo ho thwe 7.3 South African women aged above 18 years older have experienced physical violence in their lifetime.
6: Mm.
5: Yo.
6: Then a serial killer is busy kabasadi ba over 30 something.
5: Like kiri boss lady on my way here this morning.
6: Yeah.
5: You know, so I got a ride from home, but in Silemani Bridging, abana Bridging and Trif Uto Wajin. And you know from Moki Dulanting, I mean like it's quick with Jafranaching. But unse de Bridging mo and I had to walk here. In my head, I'm like, yo, I'm going to just stop any taxi that just comes. I don't care how much it is. I'm just
6: going
5: to... And I'm not going to struggle. I know I'm safe. But walking from that bridge coming here, I was so scared. And fortunately, like a minibus. It's in a flag of South Africa on the side. I don't know what they're called. But it's like a minibus. And then guy Emmy say Emma in Alabat and Dadwar Esh sisi siabona go to tugile mo I ungayehla la ufuna ukuyehla khona ke re ke tlothe wa manene ke kai araska wa it's fine and hak fitla mo fatse mo ke 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
5: 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This is our home, man.
6: Tamile re file free.
5: Yes, this is home. This is home.
6: How do ke how to tsiba gore se tswasa ke eng gore go be o qetelle ho le jenana ka jone nena na go thula shaba ka out of 32% ya basadi ke be le go ba bolwa ke bana ba bona like how to bo go ntse njani.
5: 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Ke motho a itseng ke a o kgetha ha ga basadi, and then that's the same person that you're going to die at the hands of.
6: Motho o nkileng ka lapeng la heno mo no ituletse ka khotso teng a re ke a o nka go etsa msadi wa.
5: Yo, it's terrifying. 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
5: Yes.
6: You run for your life.
5: Yes. No, but I've seen that I think that might be even more dangerous. When somebody's walking behind you and then you utisa hlo ka bo o shebela pele. You actually need to look back. Disarm them. 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I think, okay, for me, it's worse to be attacked from the back by somebody ex-amboning, ex-azibing, ex-prepared. 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It's not like, okay, you know what, it's a tricky one. How to be distance him to Azamangayona, but who disasho, Akibono, who is safe. And economy, Yerlunguyona, Akibone Mietapeli, Warona Elimutuelo Ringing, Akaluko Lama Sole, for safety our own. Akibone Mietapilona, I eat and two. Company, the best thing I eat a go are paper spray. Serious, ke bona ka re ke motho ke type ya gore a re fe paper spray ka bo. Hona jale like, but something radical really needs to happen. 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Honestly.
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2: Feel the heartbeat indeed. This morning, it's a heavy one, man. It's a very, very heavy one. I think it's just fear. It's fear that's just overcome myself. And I know that Hasina Fela, there's a bunch of others. You know what? Especially if you have a daughter. I can only imagine what it's like when you have a daughter that's either walking to school or having to take public transport. And I remember what it was like. Every time my mom would hear something happening, avan sendela message, gili Josie, ali mo violence sendela. Hey, hopoto obe careful, jina wanaga. This and that. It was like almost everything scares her. But now, hona jalo, when I look at this, and now that I have a daughter, you know, I can actually understand ori what she was going through. Yena nese at this rage, it wasn't as scary as this, but ntongo longo ne etsa la jo beke ne ka re crime fellow na sa tswila bona hantle go joe ngwana ka joe, you know.
3: Yes.
2: And now I can only imagine what it's like having a daughter hona jwale aling of age to do analing independence hanyane ka mogho tswileng ka teng le msadi ntse utlwa taba tsenana tsetse di etsa hala. Oh guys, so what would we ask, ne? I want to find out on 078-585-9531. Kiona WhatsApp number that you can send us a voice note on. Or alternatively, or send us just a message. And I'd like to know, ne? Bo anonymous, ba kana ba kena ba sa batlong ho tsebisa hala. Le ba batlang ho tseba hala. Kena WhatsApp le go jwetseng. Here are the four questions that I'd like to know. Where you standing as Momamedi hona jwale? Are you scared as a woman in South Africa? Lwena hona jwale. A South African man or monster, because this is a monster that's killing these women at this rate in this way. Do you think that this is a South African monster? That we must look kaharoho now. Yes, a South African monster is capable of doing this. A South African man is capable of doing this. And richebeng kaharoho now. This is who's responsible for this. We are killing one another. Or do you think that this is maybe a political move to make South Africa look bad? You want South Africa to look bad to the rest of the world. Or the rest of the world who travel to South Africa, woman murder capital, harimo. Could this be a political move? Maybe somebody from outside came here looking for specifically South African women's to kill, so that tourism runs away. But we both, if you think that it's a political move, then that could be like, okay, so let's watch and see who has something to gain from us looking bad or from us suffering. Also, or maybe D, it's just something that's just happening as a result. Your highlight, maybe it's just a result. Yeah, hore. Nenze hloka more protection, more police visibility, or like I always say, masole. This is just one of those things that happen as a result to highlight. To force you to make certain changes in your life. Yeah. Could it be one of those that maybe that's what's happening? Okay, this is one of those things where you find that something bad, really, really bad needs to happen in order for change to happen. Could it be one of those? Mamedi, let me know this morning. 073-150-5207. This is a very tricky one. This is a very, very, very scary, tricky, sensitive topic. Yakajeno saying, "Mar, hey, kafita fela retse ka gare bon. Haona ka kafita fela papusing tsarona tsa gaso. Ho sengwa today retse ka re this thing is not something that is affecting us. Boss lady, when I'm hearing information, when I'm hearing the voice note, I'm hearing the message, I'm hearing the tab, I'm receiving so many Hosengwa today. Welcome to it, Kikets, it's a morning drive, Hosengwa today. Welcome, Mamedi, Kikets, it's a morning drive. Hona Mona Holegwa FM, 91.0 megahertz, give the heartbeat of the vowel.
3: Okay, when I'm again, Harry, can name and Tongu, and I'm a letter, but I'm a castle on our Galakunam letter again, come now or a morning band on a bass Africa, Sangana Niven to any honorable ladies who sang on a girata Ososa, my colleagues, a vehicle crime investigating and to unity Kamanika, Frena Henke, a battle a pili comes a bit to mood. 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
4: Good morning. 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
9: 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I'm only the first. 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
3: Okay, no matter how many hours, keep on mabaham, baby, pitted.
11: Aish, you know what? You know, you can read that message in a hurry, ne?
3: Mm-hmm.
11: And say that, and just pass by it, and think that, ah, man, it's just someone's. But it's actual. It's an actual thing. It's an actual possibility.
3: Mm-hmm.
11: It's an actual possibility yes. that you know what? Retlaba bonds. Because, I mean, how is it that it's specifically South African women that are being murdered?
3: And specifically?
11: Rina, it's not like Mabahambe batsamile kaofela. Ga tsebo batsamile teng. Ona le baba ba bibile it's not like batsamile ka bongata. Actually, batsamile ke ba few. I feel like it's still the same vibe. It's still exactly the same. If batsamile batsamile, but like what are the chances that's not actually what's happening?
3: Hey.
11: Oh, one of the like. There's just so many. Give us a little when I got you know who's in what today, Mamedi. Are you scared as a woman in South Africa, Kajin? Is this a South African man or monster? Hey, it's antwe. Santeri chebe kaharu runo. Hey guys, what's a handlentle? Nakila kabona sluani and sluani se sikana be sikahara runa. Could it be mshomung that it's a political move that South Africa has to look bad for the rest of the world so that nobody comes to our country, nobody comes to enjoy the beauty that it's in? Because we're one of the most kindest, most beautiful, most forward, most, you know, welcoming states out there. We're one of the most beautiful countries in the world. And the way it can make anyone jealous. So could it be that, Mhlomong? Or is it just a cry out? Actually, in our country, we've been needing protection.
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2: No, because Hunga Snafe is a real thing. No, like, no, like, it's a real thing. Unalimatuba kisho, but in Uncle Ruma Mlibe. How to allo Ruma Snafe?
3: Out.
2: One taste, because Kibora Kitty Tushi the Brown. What is it?
3: No, okay, SM Kubeka usendile okay. Usendile an app yanto ipenika button mobile app name.
2: Okay. I saw it.
3: Yes, let's encourage our loved ones to download it and put it up on our status for sharing. It's the GP service paid for by the state for our safety.
2: No, when it there is something called but they launched it earlier on this year, I remember. I've never had to use it. I've been lucky enough to never have to use it. But I really hope that it doesn't have to come to a situation where we are looking to. Okay, go on, Mamed. Mamed Dumela, good morning. Good morning.
3: Lehante, Mama.
20: Leza, Malisho.
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20: Danko.
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10: 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Dumela boss lady le the first DJ LT ha ho la bone tse ding tse ngata. God bless.
2: Happy!
1: Morning, boss lady and boss lady. Boss lady.
2: And the
1: how are you? I'm fine.
2: I'm fine.
1: I'm going to school today.
2: Aww.
1: I love you so much.
2: We love you.
1: Kaylin Malings.
2: Kaylin Malings.
1: See you tomorrow.
10: See you tomorrow.
2: Go to school
10: love
2: and have
10: too,
2: a great
10: babe.
2: Day.
10: I'm going to Kaylin Malings. I'm going to tell you what I'm going to say every day.
21: Kawana, first lady was a rather sovereign, eh? If a Svena Snelly Challenge sing at him, Pelswak, Snelly Challenge sing at. Eh, challenges him can go from Yanakina. Eight a million could go say one over, Kawana was a rather sovereign.
2: Eh.
21: Born, how long is it? Govenda.
2: Yes.
21: How much was that? Urwala fats. 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
2: I thought so.
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2: that's
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2: listen I don't see how that is a challenge. I don't see how ho tswa ka chelete can be a challenge. There's no way. Oh, it's like a challenge. It's a challenge. No, sir. That, listen, I wanna greet everyone in Venda right now. 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
23: Val, the wait is over. 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
8: Following a Supreme Court of Appeal judgment on 8 April 2026, the RAF has reverted to 2008 RAF1 form. Claims rejected from 6 May 2022 onwards must now be resubmitted using 2008 RAF1 form for processing. The deadline for resubmission is 30 September 2026. Claims resubmitted before this deadline will not prescribe or expire. Members of the public are encouraged to submit their claims early and allow sufficient time for processing. For assistance, please contact RAF Contact Center at this following numbers 087-820-1111 from Monday to Friday, 15 minutes before the hour 8 in the morning until 4 in the afternoon. The road.
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11: The tragic passing of Elizabeth Tsonso Mosilakgomo is devastating. She went out for a routine run and tragically never returned home to her daughter and family. We must call this crisis by its name. The continued killing of women and femicide is a profound moral and social crisis. Women must be able to live, work, exercise, and move freely without fear. Protecting women is a collective responsibility. Government, law enforcement, communities, families, and particularly men must confront violence against women.
25: Kusenjalo, abahlali baseCampton Park kunye nendawo ezingqongileyo baqokelelane eRhodesfield ngolwesibini emva kwemini ukuze bathathe inxaxheba kwimbaleki yesikhumbuzo yokuhlonipha Elizabeth Mokolo Mosilakgomo neminyaka engama-38 ubudala. 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
13: So today we are coming here at Rosefield Resident and other neighboring communities. We'll be gathered here. We are starting at 5:30 in this same hotel where she passed here while running on the day. So yes, we'll meet here, we'll say our prayer, and after our prayer we'll be jogging to her home, which is just here at number 21 Mustang. We'll run there, then after we'll have a short prayer again with the family and we'll contribute. It doesn't matter how much you have, whether it's 10 rand, 50 rand, 100 rand, as long as it comes out of the goodness of your heart, it will go a long way.
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15: Traffic update. All this road have incident.
25: Gauteng N3 Eastern Bypass, a southbound ramp from N1 South. Roadworks on N3 southbound after Bokolishi Interchange shoulder closed. Gauteng N4 Eastbound ramp to Rosso Street M13. Stationary vehicle on N4 Eastbound after Rosso Street 1 lane South 5 closed. Gauteng N1 then into bed, a southbound ramp from Rigel Drive or M9 R50. Crash on N1 southbound at Rigel Drive shoulder closed. Gauteng N1 Pretoria Main Road, the northbound ramp to New Road. Stationary vehicle on N1 northbound at New Road, shoulder closed. Gauteng N4 westbound ramp from Simon Fairmonten Road. Incident on N4 westbound before Simon Fairmonten Road, shoulder closed. Gauteng N1 then into bed, the southbound ramp from N4. Stationary vehicle on N1 southbound at Boulevard Interchange, 1 lanes of 5 closed. Road conditions. Gauteng N1 Pretoria Main Road, the southbound ramp to Olifantsfontein Road. Congestion on N1 southbound between Braakfontein Interchange and Olifantsfontein Road. Gauteng N1 Pretoria Main Road, the southbound ramp to Allendale Road, M39. Congestion on N1 southbound between Allendale Road and Buckleash Interchange. Traffic update by Zanella Cabos Led.
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2: The cricket. Oh. Kenya Nairobi has been selected to host the 2029 World Athletics Champions, marking the first time in history that the premier track and field event will take place on the African continent. World Athletics President Sebastian Coe confirmed the historic selection following meetings in Hungary. In football, the Argentinian Football Association, AFA, confirmed that Lionel Messi has been called up for a final home friendly on the 6th of October against Benin at the Monumental Stadium to give the legendary captain a proper post-retirement send-off. Carabao Cup action round 3 continues tonight, headlined by Manchester United hosting Brighton and Hove Albion at Old Trafford. And Football Australia announced strict rule changes for the upcoming A-League season. To eliminate time wasting, referees will enforce a strict 5-second countdown for throw-ins and goal kicks. And Pyramid FC head coach Rulani Mokoena has officially snagged the Coach of the Match Award, of the Month Award from Egyptian Professional Players Association. And reigning league champions Orlando Pirates are shifting focus to continental duties. They are gearing up to face Namibia's African Stars in the next round after dispatching Mount Mauritius side Le Cure Waves 3-1 on aggregate. In the Betway Premiership, newly promoted Milford FC continued to shock the top of the flight. The Stallions dismantled the KZN rivals Richards Bay 5-1 to surge back into the fifth place at the Betway table. In cricket, Sanju Samson blasted a 20-ball half-century, scoring a 57 overall to guide India to a 7-wicket victory over Afghanistan, clinching the T20 series with a game to spare. And Zimbabwe's Brendan Taylor surpassed Sachin Tugba to become the player with the longest-spanning ODI career. And he featured in Zimbabwe's 59-run loss to Australia in Zimbabwe, in Harare. And the Cricket South Africa domestic four-day competition has officially commenced its new Red Bull era, with the DP Lions initiating the title defense. And national interest peaks as a 16-player Proteas men has been named for the upcoming three-match Duffer Bet ODI series against Australia. The highly anticipated first ODI will kick off on Thursday, the 24th of September, at Hollywood Bets Kingsmead Stadium in Durban. In rugby, the Suzuki Griquas claimed the 88th edition of the Currie Cup title by holding off a late surge from the A-Lig Pumas. This follows their emphatic 52-12 semi-final demolition of the Lions. Looking ahead to the United Rugby Championship season, the Vodacom Bulls received a major boost with Springbok hooker Johan Gobra signing a long-term contract extension to remain at Loftus-Farsfeld. And the NRL confirmed that general public tickets for the historic Week 2 finals clash between the Warriors and Newcastle Knights at Eden Park sold out in under 24 hours. In golf, following LIV Golf's recent bankruptcy filing, the PGA Tour reiterated it's not considering an automatic re-entry program for the breakaway players. Unsecure creditor listings revealed that major stars like John Rahm and Bryson DeChambeau are each owed over $5 million. That is all for Yoko FM Sports. 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

0: with an exciting and fun-filled calendar of events from the 28th of August until the 4th of October. 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

0: 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Yes, this is Iketsetse Morning Drive. Hona Mona Leko FM 91.0 megahertz. It's the heartbeat of the Vaal. Ah, Kedi Bona di WhatsApp, like, you guys are not holding back. I love that. I love that you are tuned in. Hona Mona Na Hu Iketsetse Morning Drive. And we are broadcasting live from the Papusin Saronaza Khaso, ke rooftop of parking Hona Mona Mag Park. Or as Boss Lady would like to say, we take it ke second floor. Hey, that is where we are this morning. And Mamedi, we are talking the deaths that are happening in our country. You know what I found it was irritating me, Boss Lady, about this thing, Nem, about just in general, what's going on in the country, is that it's only one person that's been named. What's her name? Her last name? It's Elizabeth. I know the first name is Elizabeth. The runner.
1: Yes, the runner. I'm mad. Yes, it's Elizabeth.
0: Hey. Yeah? Key? Yeah? It is Elizabeth. It is. But that's the thing that's why is it that they only I don't know if I should say that it's the media, but also Luluna. Musilahom. Yes, oh, that's her last name. Hey, so she's the only person that has been named. And that's because I think she's been named because there was a search already by Nambabatana Liena, and then they found her, and they found her in that state. So now she's becoming the face of the eight bodies. And it's like, no. The seven others. So who are the others? Who are the others? They can't be just an others. You think that's the reason that could be the delay?
1: Yes.
0: Okay, let's hope that that's the reason. Let's hope that that's the reason and they're not deliberately hiding their identities, because it's not going to fly. They need a name. I need them to have names so that their deaths don't go. And it's almost like we're not going to get angry enough until they are listed. We need their names so that the community go fela letsona di kwato na jale re tshuile ke letswalo na jale, but ha ke sure 11 tsa bale East End jale, they finding the bodies in the East End. I don't think that all the bodies come from the East End, like their homestead. They might be dumping them in the East End, in the east of Gauteng, but I don't think that they all are originating from there.
1: Yes.
0: Like, this has to make us all angry. We must be angry, until hopefully Cupcake are listened to my soldier. Because now, everything, all the crime, everything that's bad in our country, I honestly feel like it will fix my soul.
1: Then ga shebe ka mnana gore mogatlhalo kona wa bobedi mme di ntlatse lokelang gore re ditloba jalo ka batho ba ba sa di monana Africa borwa wena the first go tloga ke tsefeng ke eng ga sa tlame
0: ho batla
1: di ntlatse lo reng tlame gore di ntho re lokela go ditloba monana ntho jalo ka
0: batho ba Africa borwa. Like, I don't even know what that means, Boss Lady. Like what are you saying?
1: Di ntlatse lo reng tlame gore re ditlwelle re tlwelle ho dietsa jalo ka basadi ba Africa borwa ke di feng.
0: It's not a mhlomong. We are in a crisis, Hona Jale, Boss Lady. So I would say that all those precautionary measures, those would list Hona Jale di bhlokwa. Yes, at this point right now, like if don't let somebody walk behind you. Firstly, don't allow that to happen to you. These are things that I can think of that they're not going to stop someone from killing you, but they'll just put you in a better footing. Also, walking alone, if you can avoid it, because I understand sometimes and it's not my fault. It happens. Linda Kajeno saying, I was walking alone, and it's not because I was looking for trouble, but because the show must go on. But because we have opportunity obligations, deadlines, just because there's this that's happening, that now I can't pitch for work because I'm scared. No, the show must go on.
1: What about
0: I'm with you.
1: What about
0: yes, I'm with you. I'm saying that. So if you can avoid walking alone at night, try not to walk alone. You know, I was into a group, and I was very pleased the other day. Okay, wait. Okay, let's quickly. Ongeza just signaled me. She's like headlines. Okay, let's just do that quickly.
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0: Nikira, I was pleased to see that Kihunale, there's a group of girls, I think it was there were three of them. I'm eavesdropping. Starting some mega pharmacy, I got a bill. Hunali kereke mo. I think it's an Enge kereke. I'm not sure, or an Anglican kereke. I'm sure, but pila kereke mo. They were actually having a conversation, saying that trying to find a street that's safe enough to walk in. But they're not going to separate. So we better have some mega strategies in busy. Now, when I come home, go to come and you know to come. That was the conversation that they were having, and I was like, "Wow, I like that. That's they focusing on this on their safety and looking for alternative ways to navigate the situation that we're in." So, vele, that is one of the things. Like, look to move in groups as opposed to only one if you can. If it's something that you can help. Also, something that I think. If you have access to paper spray, ilate. It all mo you have it all of them. You can hand begging or mutha. If you feel no watch, come as long. Don't you dare come close to me. Skebe walik. Oskebe walik. Umuch. Aska bona afufale. Afufale. Same thing. We like yo. Nantu kichuzang. God forbid. You know, touch wood. Oskebe na nantu kichuzang halang. But if a guy was ever to try and approach me and try and do something to me, listen. Auna nantu kisa tumshapang kayon. Auna like I'm pulling out your eyes. I'm pulling out your throat. I'm trying everything. Like kitsanze kilwane ikari. This is my last day on earth. Because letting him is like, yo, this could be. Because how unga, it could very well be your last day on earth. So fight like you're fighting for your life. Okay? Iskaba uskaba nto ungila wa screamer. No. Kenya, what you can get in if it's a punch or a kick or something. It mustn't be easy. I don't know. Ikare, they could be like a self-defense course, a free self-defense course, or like a quick moves, you know, if somebody's coming to attack you from the back or the front or whatever, if you go and do, if you do this and that, it's like since the image or abe weaker. I'd love to hear from somebody, maybe an instructor, self-defense instructor. Hakarafani tips, like 5 tips to disarm a predator or somebody that's trying to attack you. That would be nice if we could share those tips to Mamamedi. Linda would like to learn a few self-defense moves, you know, for Runa to try and protect ourselves or just to make sure that we're not in a position where Iling ish. Ish, you know, avoid with some absiwa, avoid with some oliwani, kia. Kia, just avoid trouble, man. Like, let's just right now, just avoid anything that looks like trouble.
1: Pulawa hai fele ho ta motho a msadi ha ofela lona le batho ba ntate le kutlwa jwang ka utlwa lona le mo hai mo e ke ntse mang ka pamanga ke ha ga getha ba sa di fela le lona ga batla ho utlwa ba ne re ne re tshepile hore tshireletso ya rona e tlotswa ho lona jwalo le batho ba ntate.
0: Alrighty, 073-078-585-9531 is the number that you can send us a voice note to. Alternatively, we've got a Tarahuma Rung Rung at Lekwa FM 91 on X, as well as at Lekwa FM 91.0 on Instagram. And on Facebook, Lekwa FM 91.0. Hupula Mamedi, if you'd like to give us a call, or Tarakam Halur, 073-150-5207 is the number. That's 073-150-5207. What your take is, are you scared as a woman in South Africa right now? Or is South African should we look inside ourselves? Could this be a political move just to make South Africa less attractive to the global stage, to attack our economy, like our economy is not already suffering? Or do we just need more protection? Is this something we actually need stricter policing? Let's hear what our listeners have to say this morning. Hope like it is 16, it's a kgwedi ya Lwetse, selemong sa 2020, and the time is just 38 after the hour, 7 o'clock. Welcome to it, Kikis. It's a morning drive on Amona Hulikwa FM 91.0.
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1: ko no mla tsa ke no greetings ladies. Why is there a Maposa as 600 million to gather all soldiers and securities and off duty officers to turn every stone in Kempton Park? Because he spent that too much money to protect the foreigners, let him do also here for sake of our ladies. Because he won't have a little bit of a prince at zone 12.
0: Bona Prince mo zone 12 e ka re wena o la sibonya heso ka bona ke la sibonya henu ko re vibrate on the same frequency na lwena ga utlwana. I share the same sentiments, I agree the same way. Wherever the money was gotten to kapa ba kapueng, the money must be gotten to deploy people who are actually going to protect us, protect us, and what's about king, it's going to clean up. It's listen, I honestly feel like we need like a radical move right now from the president. The president's radical involvement is what is needed right now.
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0: Alrighty. So what's up in a hanang hey? Maybe we can like, maybe explore options right now. Like utubile hole, for example, you know, ska I know, another this morning where I was just scared. There are ways that that you can like utibise motho a o khatalang. go kae o msendele pini ke a tseba ka tsa GPS ke a tseba ka iPhone ho na le find my iPhone o gona o etsa o gona o sharela ba gotse ba ha location ya hao. I'm not sure what the Android version is of that, but I'm sure Android lona ina le an option e leng joal e batleng e tswana le ntho go ka gona o gona le ka WhatsApp gona o senda into live location. So when you're traveling and you're not feeling too comfortable, so mogotsi wa hao or somebody that cares for you umsendele live location ya ha o fithela mo fithlang kapo o bue ka phone o fithela o thola mo lenteng, so that the other person on the end is aware, knows o kae ka nako eo. God forbid anything happens to you, at least there's somebody who knows exactly where you are and that something has happened to you. Wabo? You know, and I'm thinking right now, I'm trying to look for all the different options. Not in our community, but also sheba outside. If we don't trust the system in our country, who benefits the most? To say this, that if it is something that could be politically motivated, okay. I can't think there's any South African entity that stands to gain unless security companies unless the security company had the poor tender so I jale ho so le tafu maybe kids on it gainang. But I mean, you know, it's still a loss because you've got your sisters that are losing their lives. Ultimately you're at a loss. So ha re shebe mhlobong here ka sheba ore the solutions tserga di shebang solanka. Ore how tsa mai mhlobong busi ska kenya di headset. Don't have your headphones on, you know, you're walking at night.
1: Yes.
0: Don't, as a woman, don't put your headsets on. Be aware, be vigilant of what's happening. Don't and she realized that the driver that's on the profile does not match the driver that's in the car. So if you're going to be using the app to transport, make sure that the person that's on the profile and the number plates and the car are the same as what you're seeing in front of you. Because it will happen, ke a tseba gona le ba bang ba rekang di profile tsa batho gore a gone fela gore a kopanye tšhelete, but o thole gore motho a o ganelang a se motho a founung. So ha o tlo go o tshwere poo kapo go na le something e bedo e etsagetseng, o tlo go ke motho a na le so, but it wasn't the driver that you have there. So that's another way that you can sort of try and protect yourself. O share live location le motho o mo tshepang. Buang. I can't think of anything more. Can you think of anything?
1: Bo to quote wetil ba aisani bo mhlomo kihloka proof. Ha o bua le maisani sa tsa hore founela maponisa.
0: Okay.
1: Ha o proof mthonana.
0: Eh.
1: O ke founela maponisa.
0: Okay.
1: Go tlo etse tlo re ndika sa bediswa hore ya re tsireletsana.
0: Eh. Okay. Finding safe words. Okay. What else can we do, guys? I'm just thinking, like, we need to be alert. We need to be vigilant. How is so? You can't trust nobody.
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3: President and the National Commissioner then General Masimola will probably meet shortly and the president because as you know the president appoints the national commissioner presumably at some point the president will engage with me as well as to his thinking on the way forward.
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4: Traffic update. All this road heavy incident. Gauteng entry eastern bypass southbound ramp from N1 south. Road works on N3 southbound after Buckley interchange shoulder closed. Gauteng N1 then to bed southbound ramp to N4 stationary vehicle on N1 southbound before Proof Plaza interchange one lane southbound closed. Gauteng N12 southern bypass eastbound ramp from Komaro Street to M11 south, stationary vehicle on N12 eastbound after Komaro Street, one lane southbound closed. Gauteng N12 westbound ramp to Craft Road, R57, crash on N12 westbound at Craft Road, one lane southbound closed. Gauteng N12 southern bypass westbound ramp from Klipriviere Drive, R556, stationary vehicle on N12 westbound after Klipriviere Drive, shoulder closed. Gauteng N1 Pretoria Main Road southbound ramp to Allendale Road, M39, stationary vehicle on N1 southbound at Allendale Road, one lane of 9 closed. Gauteng N1 Western Bypass northbound ramp to Golden Highway, R553, stationary vehicle on N1 northbound at Golden Highway, shoulder closed. Road condition. Gauteng N1 Pretoria Main Road southbound ramp to Olifantsfontein Road, congestion on N1 southbound between Brakfontein Interchange and Olifantsfontein Road. Gauteng N1 Pretoria Main Road southbound ramp to Allendale Road, M39, congestion on N1 southbound between Allendale Road and Buckley Interchange. If you know that you're driving, buckle up and stay safe. Traffic update by Zanelai K. Botlede.
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6: Nairobi, Kenya has been selected to host the 2029 World Athletics Championships, marking the first time in history that the premier track and field event will take place on the African continent. World Athletics President Sebastian Coe confirmed the historic selection following meetings in Hungary. In football, the Argentinian Football Association, AFA, confirmed that Lionel Messi has been called up for a final home friendly on the 6th of October against Benin at the Monumental Stadium to give the legendary captain a proper post-retirement send-off. Karobua Cup action round 3 continues tonight, headlined by Manchester United hosting Brighton and Hove at Old Trafford. And football, Australia announced strict rule changes for the upcoming lead season to eliminate time wasting. Referees will enforce strict second countdown for throw-ins and goal kicks. And And Pyramids FC head coach Rulani Mokoena has officially snagged the Coach of the Month award from Egyptian Professional Players Association. In the Betway Premier League, the newly promoted Emelford FC continue to shack up the top flight. The Stallions dismantled KZN rivals Richards Bay F151 to surge back into the fifth place on the Betway table. And reigning league champions Orlando Pirates are shifting focus to continental duties. They are gearing up to face Namibia's African Stars in the next round after dispatching Mauritius side Lecure Waves 3-1 on aggregate. And in cricket, Sanju Samson blasted a 20-ball half century, scoring a 57 overall to guide India into a 7-wicket victory over Afghanistan, clinching the T20 series with a game to spare. And Zimbabwe's Brandon Taylor surpassed Sachin Tukpa to become the player with the longest-spanning ODI career. He featured in Zimbabwe's 59-run loss to Australia in Harare. And the Cricket South Africa domestic four-day competition has officially commenced its new red ball era, with the DP Lions initiating their title defense. And national interest peaks as 16-player Proteas men's squad has been named for the upcoming 3-match Duffer Bet ODI series against Australia. The highly anticipated first ODI will kick off on Thursday, 24th of September at Hollywood Bets Kingsmead Stadium in Durban. In rugby, the Suzuki Griquas claimed the 88th edition of the Currie Cup title by holding off a slate surge from the Airlink Pumas. This follows the emphatic 52-12 semi-final demolition of the Lions. Looking ahead to the United Rugby Championship season, the Vodacom Bulls have received a major boost with Springbok hooker Johan Grobler signing a long-term contract extension to remain at Loftus Versfeld. The NRL confirmed the general public tickets for the historic Week 2 finals clash between the Warriors and Newcastle Knights at Eden Park sold out in under 48 hours. In golf, following LIV Golf's recent bankruptcy final, the PGA Tour reiterated it is not considering an automatic re-entry program for the breakaway players. Unsecured creditor listings revealed that major stars like John Rahm and Bryson DeChambeau are each owed over $5 million. That is all for Le Goal FM Sports. I am the first.
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1: Val, the wait is over. The Val Day 2nd Annual, this time we're taking the Val to a whole new level. Saturday 10th of October 2026, the Val Show grounds for Inaging 18 Emoyedi with the lineup Bongo Muffin. Amanda Black. Makati. And the ultimate DJ Zinke. Uncle Waffles. Young Stunner. And your DJ Arch Jr. alongside with Banger Boys and Val Nation. But hold up, we're not waiting for October. The road to Val Day is already in motion. School activations, Val Pride, Sunset Sessions, Bikers Camp, and the big finish, Suncrest High School. Food, music, festival vibes, Kids Corner, something for the whole crew. 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

You locked into Lekwa FM this morning. Yes, Kikis, it's a morning drive. Hona mona ho Lekwa FM 91.0 megahertz. Give the heartbeat of the vowel. It's just 22 after 8. Welcome to it, Mamedi Ish. It's a bit mellow. That's why just feel it. I don't know. It's just doing something. It feels like a soothing thing to the crisis. What was that?

0: Doesn't it make you feel let's say a whole, let's say with my 100%, I'm looking at like at least 20 or 30% better. Just hearing the, is it the harmonies? Maybe give voice a more to couple the message, or am I just attaching too much meaning to line ill? Doesn't it make you feel better? Do you feel the same after hearing that?
1: Right.

0: Yeah, it's a ne. I just feel like this, it's such a heavy topic that we're speaking about this morning. And I don't know why Sarafina keeps creeping up. I don't know. This morning it's just like, maybe it's a Murphy's Law. When one thing goes bad, where you put on, what's the worst that could happen? And it's just, yo, okay, what I'll say, okay, what else could go wrong? Okay, yo, flop after flop. But anyway, that's not the chat here. I'm just... that would have been a first one that I didn't think about that at all. That would have been perfect to introduce the topic. Senzeni, introduce the topic ya kajeno, sengwa kajeno. We really are. Femicide is a huge. It's at an all-time high in South Africa. In fact, I think it's reached the highest it's ever been femicide in the country. I'll go as far as saying that I think it's the highest femicide has ever been in our country, and something should be done. A radical call to action. From us to the president, do something. We're gonna apprehend. Just apprehending the person is not enough. Mm-hmm. I mean, how is one person going to serve 8 life sentences? Like, even if they wanted to, they physically can't. But the life sentence is 25 years. So what? That person needs to live 25 times 8 times? Really? Like. Why, bon? Hi. Mamedi, Good morning.
1: How are you doing?
0: Thank you so much for calling out. A real concern, a real life concern. We feel like at this point, I also feel like the government is failing us. The government as a whole. This is an opportunity for the government to stake in and take control over protecting our country. You're not only protecting the country's economy and the country's borders, but now it looks like you have to protect, it doesn't look like it is, the fact that now you have to protect the women against killers in the country. Like, it's really, no. No, give some to our government. You absolutely 100%. Like, we need to squeeze them for everything. Yes, that's nothing. I mean, it's not like we're at war and stuff. Mm-hmm. Our country is going through a lot. Yes, and that's the war that we should be fighting against, drugs and crime and illicit things that are being sold to our people and killing our people. You know what I was thinking the other day, ne? Kore, what's the best way to ensure that a country is weak when you're going to attack it? Who do you attack first to make sure that the people are weak? Not the who's supposed to protect us? Like, who's the protector? Exactly. So when we have so many of our brothers, our young brothers on the street taking drugs,
1: when it's a girl kissing, I guess I'll go on the safety or ban how what to rush me, saying I die to be the banana was a papa to make a cool. Nothing but to have one that take banana by you, Pavana, high sepito, keep polao, high safety. Tabarus, Tabarus, Tabarus, Tabarus, Tabarus, Tabarus, Tabarus, Tabarus, Tabarus, Tabarus, Tabarus,
0: What's Kamana Zamarato? Are we not supposed to date? Is that your question?
1: Yes.
0: Oh, hey, you was going Kale, Dolena. Unkile distant, unkile dry. What's that king?
1: I can't Kale to give you less a
0: You took the longest drive. That was a journey. You tape was a journey to so, say that. If I had a sister right now, I do have a sister. I do have a sister, actually. Palisa, Tabani, I actually have a little sister. I would say to her, Palisa, don't go on dating apps. Like, I don't even care if there's someone out there for you on the dating app. Rather travel the world and if you're going to meet a stranger, meet him face to face.
1: That's a stranger, but then still, I'm protected instead.
0: Kiana perpetrate. Kiana the cause of the harm. Is that how you warm up, mostly? Is that your warm up? Wow. Wow. Oh, warm up. Oh, come on, my rap. I hear what you're saying. I get annoyed right now. I'm at a point where, like, Mutwanta, I don't do me this starting. Even if he was doing it in a nice way, he meant good. But it's right now, because of the state that we're in, it's just like, ugh. Just get out of my way. Like, you can live according without my greeting. Angez, are you good for the headlines? All right, let's rock.
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0: Koro okare, Muso, awubila eliking. Like, why are you not, like, angry? Why are you not furious? Hey, why are you not furious? Because if this was your sister... that this has happened to. It almost feels as though because these people are nameless, you know, because it's one person that's been named. Because these people are nameless, you're not fighting as hard. Because you are fighting for no name. And Elizabeth. You're not... It's like the government, it feels like our government, it feels like our president, you are not angry where you are. You're supposed to be... Like, you're supposed to be red.
1: Mm-hmm. So true. You said I feel a malo, but Papa Mba feel a pain. He looks at it as meeting your bone. As long as it's
0: yes, can't say.
1: Hanataba.
0: Yes.
1: Never mind. Hora feel a book on a belong, but Papa Mba would clamor you at a lay and a cup of a swab boy.
0: Yes. It feels that way. It feels that way. And it's like almost now, if you're going to say, then you'd understand. It's almost like you're wishing somebody bad, and I don't want that. But if only the people, the powers that be, were able to experience what the people on the ground are experiencing, then a formidable change would happen. If niece yabona was one of the nameless, related to who Cupcake has been dismantled, unalived. Yes.
1: Then ra ratana ke yona le gato lenana go bontsha gore both ba rona we there ga ba tla justice follow but then in high log ba ba batla ignorant ba batla go etsa le go bona pele I don't know
0: hey you want to just the number the fact that it's just a number is what's upsetting I like it makes me angry lo fe dog name the names who are those people oh kana litse kana litse ha ba tsebo ke mo ba
1: yes
0: yeah ke ba batla ke ba batla hey mari bo se no tso ke e ka re ke tso di palamane ne
4: Good morning again, ladies. Ladies, Chibrano. This government is failing to protect its people.
0: Yes.
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8: Boss lady mo studio. leader first. 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
0: Hello.
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8: they are popa and is one.
0: A
8: in fear cut his. And if cut 48. 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
0: Eh, Gaud.
8: Don't you react like a muso aparti? 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It's a very act. You get a 12 minutes, you will get the legend.
0: Yes.
8: And I'm a South Africa, I know you get a 12 live out to get the legend.
0: Never
8: said you get the legend, I get the island to you. The drugs. bana ba rona ba tsitse di nyao pe ba ke ba thunya ba bolawa putile ba ANC putile ma tsheminetsi ba tsheya o bana ha o shuba na ba bona ha o ka sho mwana ra maphosa o ka tsinye o tlo mo thona o tsitse 6 million o protect ama foreigners yana o khuwa ke eng ho ntsha tshelete ntse ba utswe ba protect ma South Africa aka go to hell ANC man dangerous
0: o tla etsa ntato wa ka ke hantle. 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
9: Boss lady, more studio. leader first. 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
10: Morning, boss lady, the first take a more. 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
0: How last Bonama vibes, that's a very smart move. That's very smart and helpful. I think the right choice this time. A choice that reflects how you feel and the way Ubonang country how gating. I hope everyone's registered to vote. Because, I mean, it's one thing to sit and complain. Oh, hey, mang hae zem sebetu hae. Hey, mang uchena. Oh, complain. Kanti hao vote lu vota. How you? I see how you say it. Ha! Okay, so it's a no. Oscar, I'll complain. And then, when about the IEC, go like, how about the look address? How about the ID number? Ya how here IEC? Can I go or complain? Or how can I? Go on, I'm to ask our complainants. Go away, Namari, when I how out the house, how to be a ballot. That's embarrassing.
11: I
0: hope people have registered to vote and but part of the process, because you cannot complain about your leadership if you are doing nothing to choose leadership. So I was going to vote because I was going to complain because I was going to
1: How about that change one is a Yameka Motu?
0: Hey,
1: how to so good no to Balaba, Loa Balaba Lamaga, how to house or two, Tamayet a petu, how did you know? Oh, yet I stabber goes a goose.
0: And then you vote to Diabalwa. Oscar Hanakara vote your high count because how cut off Utu? Diabalwa, it's one, the votes get counts, counted. So that means your vote is Balwa Leona and it contributes to the overall number. It like utolori wena u votela popcorn ridge na ke votela acorn ridge, you know, ke political party tseo ke tsona tseo ho no shota ka vote ya hao e one wena u winne ka 82 votes na ka sala ho 81 vote o so re tshwere jwalo go tshwaretseng o tshwere because vote ya hao e ne lengata of feta tsaka mamedi dumela. Good morning. All right, okay. You don't want to add any hate speech because it's a conversation from what we're discussing. When you now mix it with hate speech and say black people are this when you're a black man, it becomes now another conversation about something else. And we don't want that. We have issues with the government. Let the focus be on the government and what they're not doing right. And if you look at okay, hey, let's go vote for people that think that can do this. But our campaign is not for it. But now we're going to vote for people who are going to vote. So, unfortunately, we can't campaign for anyone. We do have issues with our government, and we do need to make changes, and those changes we can make at the ballot box. Babo?
11: How long to really say for you on a South African? But when I buy Dialagam Hoba Dialang, NC retreats the Rebataka skilly sense, coats, Habo, Foco, Ara skilly, Rashel, Mutoko de Gemo, the Renal about the deck, the vendors, Renalton, Lebona about the Bulla de deck. Host Bashman Baborona Basebits, Baraba Izamaga, the Bushkata, Magation, Kibana, Happy Lebona Sabal, the Bushkate, Bobti Barona by Izamagabo, the solar panel, Kibana Lebona Sabutita, one of the solar panel. The campaign to South Africa, Yakwa. Because Batwana Bafita Beta, by pulling the private job of Tabona. Private job of Tabona, by Hirabana Baborona. The campaign to the Patala, Texas, South Africa, decided a chalet. And Hosebeta Banabo. 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Muso ANC Camilo UF. 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I sell a voter ANC, but 1994. I ever told, Lorna J. Happy, Interessabon Petto, enough is enough. I'm happy, Mamedi Balek. What's wrong, however, it was a case at end, Babat Lisa Houten, Ronaga Houten Gamona Bartal. 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
12: Good morning, good morning. 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
3: 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O buaka ntho etse bang o qala edintwe diqetelle. 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Yela batho beso re bo mphunyatsela. Ha rona re fika ntho di dikame ya loka. 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
9: Following a Supreme Court of Appeal judgment on 8 April 2026, the RAF has reverted to 2008 RAF1 form. Claims rejected from 6 May 2022 onwards must now be resubmitted using 2008 RAF1 form for processing. The deadline for resubmission is 30 September 2026. Claims resubmitted before this deadline will not prescribe or expire. Members of the public are encouraged to submit their claims early and allow sufficient time for processing. For assistance, please contact RAF Contact Center at this following numbers, 087-820-1111. From Monday to Friday, 15 minutes before the hour 8 in the morning until 4 in the afternoon. The road.
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10: Good morning, good morning, good morning, good morning. It's a beautiful Wednesday. Good morning. Sanbonani lapho ekhaya. Sanbonani matexini. Sanbonani in the comfort of your own home. Mosebetsi wa matso. Sanbonani. Good morning, good morning, good morning. It's a beautiful Wednesday. I don't know about you. Kodwa ukhohlwa izaza. Bona, zazazela. Ngifake izaza. Bona, ungalikhohlwa izaza. This month of September, from the month of September to December, ungalikhohlwa izaza. The name of the show awaits, the Mid-Morning Remedy Show, and I'm your host, Sathanasa Radio, Mandla Mkulu Isibaya, Intokazi Yomzulu, emhlophe ngenhliziyo. I am not alone in the studio. I've got Angezwa Mbava. She'll be giving us the news every top of the hour. We are here to give you a fabulous show and make sure that we give you insightful news in the comfort of your own home. Let's quickly go to those who are celebrating their birthday today on a beautiful Wednesday, the 16th of September 2025. 2026, aibo, kabuyele muva. 2026, they fall under the star sign Virgo. Let's find out what this Virgo says about them today on a beautiful Wednesday. The day asks for effort, but it also rewards clear thinking and steady follow-through. Later, the day becomes busier and mentally active. Calls, messages, commuting, short meetings, and practical follow-up can multiply, leaving little room for delay. On love, as a Virgo today, relationships benefit from straightforward communication, especially today. If you are with someone, your bond can feel supportive when both of you speak plainly about schedule, chores, visits, or money instead of expecting silent understanding. A spouse or a partner may be more dependable than expressive, and that is a valid form of care. If you are single, attraction may grow through conversation, consistency, shared practical values, rather than dramatic romance. Happy news from children or a lighter exchange with someone close can lift your mood noticeably. Lovers may feel joyful, but timing matters. So choose a moment when neither of you is rushing. Avoid turning fatigue into criticism. A kind tone and one thoughtful message can improve more than a long debate. On career, as a Virgo today, this is a strong day for work that depends on persistence. You may need extra effort to meet targets, finish revision, or push a task over the line. But the effort is not wasted. Students should rely on repetition, note-making, and short revision rounds instead of waiting for ideal concentration. If you work with reports, sales, teaching, writing, or operation, the later part of the day is useful for movement and communication. Younger siblings, classmates, or colleagues may offer useful help or information. Still, this is not the best day to launch a brand new venture in haste. Build, edit, improve, and prepare before making anything official. On money, as a Virgo today, money needs discipline from the start of the day. Family expense, food, transport, daily purchase may need a closer tracking than usual. This is not a suitable time to begin a fresh investment or venture without full review. Keep transaction transparent, especially if costs are shared with a partner or a relative. Small gains are possible through effort, side work, or practical solution, but they come from consistency rather than luck. Avoid buying tools, gadgets, or subscriptions simply because they seem useful in the moment. Use what you already have first and save new spending for better clarity. On health, as a Virgo today, because the day demands more effort, your body will respond best to structure. Start with proper food, enough water, and a realistic pace. Stress can collect as stiffness or mental tiredness if you move from one task to another without pause. Short walks, stretching, and cleaner bedtime routine will help. Guard your sleep, since mental overactivity can continue into the night if you do not switch off gradually. Even a brief quiet break between work and evening duties can reset your energy. If you are celebrating your birthday today, you are most compatible with Pisces, and your lucky day it's Sunday. Your lucky color it's black, and your lucky number it's number 31. 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

0: 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A lovely day whereby we're celebrating one of the best presenter on radio station, Lekwa FM, and that is Polina Polinski, Vimesh Voyi. I just want to say happy hola ubone tsedi ntsengata ntate Tipenyane ka Express Hardware. 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

Listen, Anxiety, so Yalito, do not allow anything to spoil your day. 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To our listeners and our silent listeners, hona le phapang e kgolo e re etsang maphelong a each other. 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It shows strength and wisdom in knowing when to hold back. Hothola ke ntongwe e matla man. And ihlula batho ba banga. 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E bontsha matla bohlale le ho tseba hore ke o kae motla meileng o tshware peretsa ha. O ka nna bua, but you decided to keep quiet. When you master the act of keeping silent, you'll discover the power of self-control. And the wisdom to know when to speak and know when to hold back. Galore na nerere. Kapa mhlomong o sna kutlwisiso of what was said. Wa phasolo. Ga o makala go ntse ikutlo re. That's when so batla o hlalosa hore no ne ke sa ibulele ka tsela eo. Thula. In a world where opinions are loud, silence is a volitionary act. It's a choice to rise above the noise and focus on what truly matters. Today, ke batla o ithute something. The 16th of September. Learn to stay quiet and watch. Thula o shebelle. And you'll learn more about yourself, others, and the world around you. You will also discover hidden truth and gain a deeper understanding for silence can be a powerful teacher. Why do you feel a need to explain yourself? Ungaphenduli noma yini. Why uphendula? You know that moment how you were in a room and then how utswa

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And then when I listen to Naru, we are hleba but akhulumela phezulu. 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Being quiet is the best way to handle difficult situation. And I want you to underline this one. Wisdom, it starts when the noise stops. 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Bow provoke, but keep quiet. Ke di relationship tse kae kapa dikamano tse kae tse senyeileng ka baka la hore you felt a need to explain yourself. Do you know how powerful it's silence? Today, know this. Know when to speak and know when to say nothing at all. Babu tsa ba re wena o nahanang a o stijeng o ra ke nana o thula. 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Ke mamela ke santsaneng ke mametse. 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Sometimes the only way to control your emotions is to stay silent and say nothing. Ba bua because ba tsiba hore kwena wa pele a tlo araba. Silence is a huge weapon. A go thule man. Why o araba je? Why do you feel a need? O ihlalusitse hore ntwe na o irate. 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Sometimes silence speaks louder than your words. And you need to learn these two. Learn when to speak and learn when to let silence do the talking. So when you talk too much, you feel a need to explain yourself. Or that is not how it is. This is... Keep quiet, man. 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

0: The quieter you become, the more you can hear. 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And today's coffee bean ipushwa ke the message that I got yesterday. 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Here's the situation. 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That's how powerful silence is. 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Do you think o batla ho etsa? 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

0: 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The heartbeat of the Vaal. 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The marathon starts at 6 a.m. sharp. 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
5: Mamedi re hatela pele hle mkhahlelo kwa bobedi wa lenaneo le nala the Meet Morning Remedy Show onse o dutsile Setswana ngwana na ya mo khutsong yana ka sema o mandlongkulu esibaya intokazi yomzulu emhlophe ngenhliziyo where we are still saying silence it's golden keep quiet. The smart people are usually the quiet, but what smart ke batho ba thotseng because they notice everything. The energy, the intention, the fake behavior. There's something about maturity that it teaches us. Not every truth needs a reaction. Not every observation needs your words. You see everything, but you choose to say nothing. 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

0: Mamedi le fapha le selele teng hle ho tloetsa bonete ba hore ba re fa tlhaiso le setting tsatsing lena la kajeno. 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
1: Good morning to the listeners. Na kalibitso ke Ndibo Makhani. I come all the way from Venda, Limpopo.
0: Thank you so much, Ndibo, and welcome to the Meet Morning Remedy Show. I understand that today we'll be giving awareness on preventing fetal alcohol syndrome through community education. Can you kindly explain to our listeners what exactly is fetal alcohol syndrome?
1: Okay, thank you. To put it in short, we normally abbreviate it as FAS, ne?
0: Okay.
1: So FAS is an alcohol syndrome that is caused, or it is a condition that occurs when a woman that is pregnant consumes alcohol, right? So the baby is exposed to the alcohol that the mother is consuming. Yes.
0: And so explain.
1: So it affects the baby in different ways,
0: okay,
1: which is the growth, the brain development, the learning, the behavior, as well as other areas of development as well.
0: Thank you so much. And how does the alcohol that a mother drinks affect the baby?
1: Okay, so the mother consuming the alcohol, the alcohol goes through the placenta.
0: Okay.
1: And reaches the developing baby.
0: Okay.
1: Yes. So because the baby's organs and the brain are still developing, alcohol exposure can interfere with the development.
0: Mm. Thank you so much. Some people say that a small amount of alcohol is harmless. Is that true?
1: Okay. The safest recommendation is no alcohol at all. So no amount is safe.
0: While you are pregnant.
1: While you are pregnant, yes. Not even a single sip.
0: What about beer, wine, or traditional alcohol? Are some safer than others?
1: Well, to answer your question, the answer is no.
0: Okay.
1: So be it beer, wine, spirits, ciders, traditional or home-brewed beer, alcohol, they can all contain alcohol. So it simply means the safest option during pregnancy is to avoid alcohol completely.
0: Thank you so much. Is alcohol only dangerous during the first 3 months?
1: No. Alcohol is dangerous, or it can affect the baby's development at any stage of pregnancy. Right. So that is why we say avoid alcohol during pregnancy, be it the first 3 months or the last 3 months, because we normally say mwana se a developile and there's no harm that can happen. So we encourage you to avoid drinking alcohol throughout the whole pregnancy.
0: Oh, okay. Thank you so much, Ndibo. What difficulties might a child with fetal alcohol syndrome experience?
1: Okay, so children with FAS can experience problems with learning, memory, attention, communication, coordination, and behavior. While some may also have growth problems or characteristics with facial features.
0: Thank you so much. Must a child have noticeable facial features to have a problem caused by alcohol exposure?
1: No, it's not always the case where you're going to see the child with the facial features.
0: Okay.
1: So sometimes some children are affected in terms of their growth, their memory, the concentration, their behavior.

0: that's how some children are noticeable.
1: Okay.
0: Yes.
1: And some communities, they blame children for their behavior. What should we remember today?
0: Remember, a child with fuss, they are not the one to blame.
1: Okay.
0: Because the parent consumed the alcohol, right?
1: Mm-hmm.
0: So children should rather be supported. They need to be understood. And they should be offered appropriate care rather than punishment or being stigmatized.
1: Mm. Thank you so much. And tell me, can futile alcohol syndrome be cured?
0: There is no cure.
1: Okay.
0: That reverses the effects of what the alcohol has already done.
1: Right.
0: Right. But early identification and appropriate support can help the children develop skills, manage difficulties, and reach their potential.
1: And the good news is that we can prevent futile alcohol syndrome. Please tell us, how can we prevent it?
0: Okay. The only way we can prevent futile alcohol syndrome is not drinking alcohol during pregnancy.
1: At all?
0: Yes. So women who are planning a pregnancy or who are already pregnant,
1: mm-hmm,
0: should also avoid alcohol. So not just the pregnant woman, but the one also planning a pregnancy.
1: Mm. And what advice would you give a woman who drank alcohol before discovering that she was pregnant?
0: Okay. So it would be that at the moment you find out that you are pregnant, maybe 3 months later or 4 months later,
1: yes,
0: they should not panic.
1: Okay.
0: But rather, they should stop drinking at that very same moment and speak to a healthcare professional as soon as possible. Healthcare workers can provide advice and support throughout the pregnancy.
1: The role that husbands and the family can play to assist a woman who's pregnant?
0: Okay. So the husbands and partners and family members,
1: yes,
0: they can support the pregnant woman by avoiding consuming alcohol in her presence.
1: Mm-hmm.
0: All right. And they should also not encourage alcohol use. But if it's a woman that has already been on alcohol, they can help her by accessing health care and support services.
1: Thank you so much. And some people want to stop, but it's difficult. What should they do?
0: Okay. So instead of struggling alone, rather ask for help. They can speak to a healthcare professional at a clinic, at any of your nearest clinic, or other appropriate health services. Alcohol dependence can be difficult, especially if you are dependent on it. But a professional can help for an individual to overcome it.
1: Thank you so much. Please tell me, this futile alcohol syndrome, can it affect the child's education?
0: Okay, so a child with futile alcohol syndrome may struggle with concentration, memory, understanding instructions, problem solving, or completing tasks.
1: Okay.
0: However, teachers and caregivers can help by providing structure, repetition, and simple instructions and appropriate educational support.
1: Mm. Thank you so much. And why is family support so important?
0: Okay. So family support is important to such people. The reason why we say that, right? Children with developmental difficulties, they may require additional care and support.
1: Okay.
0: Families who understand the condition can respond more effectively and reduce the stigma and unnecessary punishment to the child with us.
1: Mm. And so far, what are the myths that the community are talking about or believing in terms of fetal alcohol syndrome?
0: Okay, the one myth is that only spirits can cause fetal alcohol syndrome.
1: Okay.
0: But in actual fact, any drink that contains alcohol can cause fetal alcohol syndrome.
1: Hmm. And how can us as the community help prevent fetal alcohol syndrome?
0: Okay. So as communities, we can help by educating people about the risks of alcohol during pregnancy and also support pregnant women to reduce stigma and encourage people who are struggling with alcohol to seek help.
1: Yes. Any message to pregnant women out there? What would it be?
0: Okay, so one message would be, if you are pregnant, do not drink alcohol. Every pregnancy is an opportunity to protect the developing baby. If you are struggling to stop drinking, please speak to a healthcare professional and ask for help.
1: Thank you so much, Ndebo. And any message that you would like to leave with our listeners today?
0: Fetal alcohol syndrome is preventable.
1: Okay.
0: And alcohol can affect the developing baby's brain and other organs. Right. Let us support pregnant women rather than judge them. Let us educate our families, protect our children, and encourage everyone struggling with alcohol to seek help.
1: And for more information, where can our listeners get hold of you or the department?
0: Okay, so on social media, you can find us on Facebook, which is Sidibeng District Health Services. On X, formerly known as Twitter, it's at Sidibeng Health. On TikTok, it's also at Sidibeng Health. But we also have health professionals at any of our nearest local clinics.
1: Thank you so much. Thank you so much. Mamidi, ke tshepa lo dumela hle. 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
0: Thank you very much.
1: Mamedi, ire ke mo feletse hle ke re fela.

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1: Val, the wait is over. The Val Day 2nd Annual, this time we're taking the Val to a whole new level. 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Amanda Black. Makati. And the ultimate DJ Zinke. Uncle Waffles. Young Stunner. And your DJ Arch Jr. alongside with Banger Boys and Val Nation. But hold up, we're not waiting for October. The road to Val Day is already in motion. 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

0: is in praise. 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
0: The Emfuleni Local Municipality, in partnership with local businesses, presents the 2026 Vaal River Carnival. 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
1: 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You are weakening your joints. Over time, the joints are how they get weak. Another one, drinking water while you eating. 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So make sure that you eat. Lightly a small portion, but make sure that you eat. Problem yaka yao sejo saying is because I can't sebe taki jil. 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Those are the small habits. 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
1: 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Make sure that you sleep that 8 hours. 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Also not drinking enough water. 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
1: 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How fit are you keep tossing and turning? How gone ho robana? You stay asleep. The common causes that can cause that, it's stress and anxiety. You need to find out king your stressor. What is it that is sitting so heavy on your mind e tsang gore go be difficulty robala. 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Another silent habit, overthinking. 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
6: And
5: the suiting had
6: to go back
5: and the phone has
6: said that
5: we want to have to make it for your neck. Be a one, but I hate to have my hand and got hurt. And it makes such a
6: rushing meals.
5: They can announce it in data. They can announce excited to binge
6: and in
1: that. 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Len is a shocky way overthink. We meet a killer. Why emails? 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
7: But young Osis Twane, Jimela,
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7: you can not too much. And you're not too when you rat or cow. I kill you one. I can't a copper and a bat to fella, capa kicker, came back, fitter at you. ke kala fase ke digesta why mang ana ritse o ho bana ho litse why eng tsena bona ho go bala tenga ke na boroko a bona ka 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
1: 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Okay, nem lights are already as a carpenter when I have no sleep, I'd rather wake up and work till I feel tired and by the time I have to rest it's already in the morning and I have to go to work. 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
5: Val, the wait is over. The Val Day 2nd Annual, this time we're taking the Val to a whole new level. Saturday 10th of October 2026, the Val Show Grounds for Inaging 18 Emoyedi with the lineup Bongo Muffin. Amanda Black. Makati. And the ultimate DJ Zinke. Uncle Waffles. Young Stunner. And your DJ Arch Jr. alongside with Banger Boys and Vile Nation. But hold up. We're not waiting for October. The road to Vaal Day is already in motion. School activations, Vaal Pride, Sunset Sessions, Bikers Camp, and the big finish, Suncrest High School. Food, music, festival vibes, Kids Corner, something for the whole crew. No cooler box allowed, no hubbly. Tickets from 100 rand to 3,000 rand. 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Vaal Day 2nd Annual, 10th of October at the Vaal Showgrounds, brought to you by 988.
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0: time ha o bua ka le kwa FM o bua ka ntho etse bang o qala edintwe di qetelle ba bang ba qala mara ba qetelle hela batho beso re bo mphunyatsela ha rona re fitla ntho di dikame ya loka re le kwa FM. 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
10: Rona ba boiketlong funeral directors re itlhomme pele ka tsamapato ebile re o tlhomela majoe ka makgethe o tlwa o bonyane fela ba 270 ka kgwedi go diplaneng tse fapaneng o ka iphumanela lepato la 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
2: Top stories at 1 o'clock. Misa urges family to report missing persons immediately. Pop statement focuses on financial disclosure systems and runners call for urgent act to protect women. The time is 1 o'clock. Thank you, Denny. I am Tomilese Mashiraka Kaba. Good afternoon. Missing in Southern Africa, or MISA, is urging families to report missing person to police urgently, stressing that there is no 24-hour waiting period. The call follows the recent discovery of 8 women's bodies in Ekurhuleni and Johannesburg. MISA says early reporting is critical to investigations and every disappearance should be treated seriously. In other news, international expert Laura Pop is testifying at the Matlanga Commission of Inquiry in Pretoria, focusing on the financial disclosure systems for the public officials. Pop says she has worked with the World Bank Anti-Corruption, Anti-Money Laundering and Asset Recovery Program in more than 20 countries, including South Africa. She also advises on legislative reforms to strengthen financial disclosure systems and criminalize money laundering. And hundreds of runners gathered on Durban's Florida Road to remember a 30-year-old Elizabeth, well known as Tsonse Moselagomu, whose body was discovered in Kempton Park this week. Moselagomu disappeared last week Wednesday after leaving her 8-year-old daughter at home to go for a run. Runner says they are angry and are calling on authorities to urgent action to protect women. Regenerate Search and Rescue spokesperson Nikki says women across South Africa fear leaving their homes because they do not feel safe. In sport news, Lionel Messi has named an Argentina squad for a friendly against Benin on 6 October, which is expected to serve as his farewell appearance for the national team. The 39-year-old announced his international retirement in August after a two-decade career with Argentina. Messi won the 2022 World Cup and Copa America titles in 2021 and 2024. Argentina FA President Claudio Tapia says Messi deserves a proper farewell as the team's captain and symbol. Your weather updates today, Wednesday, 16 September, mostly sunny and to hazy and warmer across the Vaal, and temperatures around 26 to 29 degrees Celsius. Tomorrow, 17 September, warm but breezy with a chance of afternoon thunderstorms or showers. Temperatures are expected to be around 26 and 28 degrees Celsius. Your top story is at 1 o'clock. MISA urges families to report missing persons immediately. Pop statement focuses on financial disclosure systems and runners call for urgent action to report and protect women. Take the show out of the studio and bring Val to life. I am Tomilese Mashiraka Kaba. Good afternoon and stay blessed.
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3: 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As long o sebetsa, you are our client. As long as mosebetsi o fetsa o fela, you are our client. As long as o sa sebetse, you are our client. Because re register ga le batho ba sa sebetseng. 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
3: 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Department of labor has to ensure gore we assist unemployed people to get the job. We assist them. So immediately halare yako, retareba printetsi li di post from the DPSA. Koro, what is online now for government? Applya. That's really desire 33. Baba ngata, like now, ne? But baba ngata, no, yoske chosi di message ngata ko WhatsApp kore. Also, ine, I've been shortlisted ke kloya for selection and interviews. We've got a section ereba prepare lang for the interviews. We teach them about because I got a place to labor. We teach them about where do our jobs start. What can you expect questions? We are not giving you answers.
0: Yeah.
3: We are not giving you questions. But we are preparing you. Because already the questions are little boswa can service ready offer. You have to be and I remember when you go for an interview of the day, listen Chabasaron. You are not the only one. Right there, unemployment is very high. Be the best of the best. I'm only talking about yourself. Be the best of the best.
0: Yeah. We babble like a machabane.
3: And it just needs a preparation. You come because Rebata Moto confident. You're going to work as a chaba.
0: Yeah.
3: Tomorrow I won't be there of the day. You'll need someone who is winning. That is why I'm busy mentoring people. Gore re bua le mang, re bua le mang. Re kopa motho o nang le sebete ana le lerato la mosebetsi a o applyela.
0: Yeah.
3: But you can do it ka confidence, ka go prepare, ka go tla department. Ka go bontse because of rena le section e preparing batho for the interviews.
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3: Remember, employers are supposed to declare ke hore immediately mosebetsi a ofela, your employer must notify UIF. Ka declaration ka tsona di UI-19. Ne? Immediately employer a sa declare o tshwanetse a mo fetsone. And then ntho e monate hona jwale of the day le setšhaba ke gore we are doing online. The offices are going to be and to be familiar online because online is online nowadays. Online is online.
0: I'm
3: going to be of the day. Because online is online. Online is age restriction. online ke online and ne ke batla pleader le youth ya rona le setšhaba ke gore let's not cry about online. Online you pop up gore o gema le dinako in a simple way. 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
0: Yeah.
3: Onzo sa ata ofisi. Toko kopa fela gere. Okay, we can see your thing, but we are not happy about it. Can you scan it again or send it to my email?
0: Yeah.
3: Na ibila I'm calling them myself. Or I highly doubt, especially since I'm maternity, because it's not only one document. Please come to the office because inale doctor, inale employer, wa ibona ingataya. Please come to the office, to my office, or scan it straight to me because I see 1, 2, 3 are not correct.
0: Yeah.
3: We do communicate with them. And I kikopa lidi client of the Daniel community. When you get the rejection,
0: yes.
3: Kikopa phonela office or come. Rejection is not a refusal.
0: Yeah.
3: We are rejecting your application because reshotaka information. It's not yet reject. It's not yet refusal. Refusal is we can't pay you. You have resigned. We have absconded. You have applied late. Ki refusal. Rejection is just a temporary rejection. We can redo it again and then get your approval. That is not clear on our system.
0: Yeah.
3: We have been doing online. We push online. No one knows obviously it goes, but you online it again. We busy got the application again one way.
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11: Vaal, the wait is over. 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Uncle Waffles, Young Stunner, and your DJ Arch Jr. alongside with Banger Boys and Vaal Nation. But hold up, we're not waiting for October. The road to Vaal Day is already in motion. School activations, Vaal Pride, Sunset Sessions, Bikers Camp, and the big finish, Suncrest High School. Food, music, festival vibes, Kids Corner, something for the whole crew. No cooler box allowed, no hubbly. Tickets from 100 Rand to 3,000 Rand. 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Vile Day 2nd Annual, 10th of October at the Vile Showgrounds, brought to you by 988.
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13: Your top stories at 2 o'clock. Court dismisses ANC candidate leads application. PMB woman's body found bound in Copsville. And ANC fails to bid to get 181 candidates onto election ballot. Thank you, Denny. I am Ntombikayise Mashega Kaqaba. Good afternoon. The Electoral Court has dismissed the ANC's application challenging the IEC decisions to exclude 181 ANC candidates who nominations were not finally submitted before the 28th of August 2026 deadline. The affected candidates are linked to six municipalities. The ANC argued that candidate information and supporting documents have been uploaded before the deadline, but the technical difficulties prevented officials from completing the final submission. The IEC disputed this, maintaining that the online system was functioning and that the required final submission step had not been completed. The rulings affect that the ANC's participation in the 4th November 2026 local government elections in the affected municipalities. The party has indicated that it will pursue the legal options available to it. In other news, police are investigating a murder after the decomposing body of an unidentified woman was found near a dumping site on the Copsville Drive in Pietermaritzburg on Tuesday afternoon. The woman was found with her hands tied behind her back and multiple burn wounds. Police say the circumstances and motive for the killing remain under investigation. And the Electoral Court has dismissed the ANC's application to have 181 councillor candidates included on the ballot of the upcoming local government elections. The affected candidates will therefore not contest the elections on 4th November. The dispute involved candidate submissions for six municipalities, and the ANC blamed technical problems with the IC electrical system for preventing it from finalizing the submission before the deadline, while the IAC rejected the explanation. The commission is expected to publish the final candidate list on Wednesday. In sports news, Lionel Messi has named in the Argentina squad for a friendly against Benin on 6 October, which is expected to serve as his farewell appearance for the national team. Your weather updates for today is most hazily and sunny, warm across the Vaal, and with temperatures around 26 and 29 degrees Celsius. Tomorrow, 17 September, it is expected to be warm but breezy with a chance of afternoon thunderstorms and showers. Temperatures are expected to be around 26 to 28 degrees Celsius. Your top stories at 2 o'clock. Court dismisses ANC candidate list application. PMB woman's body found in Copsville, and ANC fails to bid to get 181 candidates onto election ballot. Take the show out of the studio and bring Val to life. I am Ntombikayise Mashega Kaqaba. Good afternoon and stay blessed.
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0: 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Please note that the views and opinions expressed in our programs, interviews, music or talk shows are those of the presenters and guests only and do not necessarily reflect the views of

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11: Your top stories at 3 o'clock. Over 5,000 candidates disqualified from the contesting local government elections. Kekana claims police forced entry into his home during arrest and electoral court to rule on the ANC candidates list. Thank you, Denny. I am Ntombikayise Mashekga-Kaqaba. Good afternoon. IEC Chief Electoral Officer Sy Mamabolo says more than 136,000 candidates are set to contest about 10,500 municipal seats in the local government elections on the 4th of November 2026. Mamabolo says just over 5,000 candidates have been disqualified after the nomination process. The full list of qualifying candidates is expected to be published later today. In other news, accused number one, Musa Kekana, in the attempted murder trial involving Vusumuzi, well known as Ket Matlala, and four others claim police officers forcibly entered his property without consent when he was arrested. Kekana made the claim while being cross-examined by the state during a trial within a trial in the High Court of Johannesburg. The case relates to the alleged murder of Ferianakeng-based engineer Amand Swart, and the electoral court is expected to rule on Wednesday on the ANC's application to have disputed its candidate list accepted by the IEC. The disputes affect six municipalities in KwaZulu-Natal, Free State, and Eastern Cape. The ANC says a technical problem with the IEC's online system prevented its submission from being properly captured and processed. The IEC disputes this, saying the party had failed to complete the final submission process. ANC lawyer Daniel Berger says the party completed the required forms, uploading support documents and paid necessary deposits. Your weather updates for today, 16 September 2026, mostly hazy to sunny and warm across the valley with the temperatures around 26 and 29 degrees Celsius, and tomorrow 17 September is expected to be warm but breezy with a chance of afternoon thunderstorms and showers. Temperatures are expected to reach around 26 and 28 degrees Celsius. Your top stories at 3 o'clock, over 5,000 candidates disqualified from the contesting local government elections. Kekana claims police forced entry into his home during arrest and electoral court to rule on the ANC's candidate list. Take the show out of the studio and bring Val to life. I am Ntombikayise Mashekga-Kaqaba. Good afternoon and stay blessed.
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0: fumana nomorong tsena tsa mohala 073-634-5184. 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

0: Shaffere wirala, ma sei ti JT di Rima. Onunque la presidenta ma tu che mo afternoon drive and kalawai. 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Got 3 to 6 jump pass on Lekwa FM 91.0. 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
9: Did you know that Lenacapavir, a new medication used for the prevention of HIV, is now available at your nearby public health facilities as long-acting option to stay HIV-free? 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
1: Your top stories at 4 o'clock. Former SABC sports presenter Owen Ndlovu found dead. Ekurhuleni killing second victim formally identified and analyzed warns of escalating U.S. pressure on South Africa. Thank you, JT. I am Domikaisa Mashikagakaba. Good afternoon. Former SABC sports presenter and music rights activist Owen Ndlovu has been found dead in Thokoza on Gauteng's East Rand. His family confirmed his death on Wednesday afternoon. Police say Ndlovu was allegedly hijacked and kidnapped in the Katlehong Tuesday night while fetching his wife from church. Three men, one reportedly armed with a gun, allegedly accosted him. His body was found by residents in Thokoza on Wednesday morning. In other news, Itumeleng Kekana has been formally identified as the second of eight women whose bodies have been found across Ekurhuleni in recent months. She was reported missing on 17 July and was originally from Qwaqwa in the Free State. Police have been confirmed whether the deaths are linked as investigations continue. Experienced investigators have brought in to assist with the probe into the discovery of the woman's body across the East Rand. And tension between the Washington and Pretoria are growing following new U.S. visa restrictions targeting South African officials. Washington says the measures are linked to allegations of discrimination against white South Africans and concerns over South Africa's Exportation Act allegations Pretoria has rejected. International relations analyst Kingsley Makubela says the latest measures could form part of a broader challenge to the South Africa government international standing. He says this could include increased pressure on the South Africa's participation in the African Growth and Opportunity Act, although no such further action has been confirmed. In sports news, Lionel Messi has been named in the Argentina squad for a friendly against Benin on 6 October, which is expected to serve as his farewell appearance for the national team. The 39-year-old announced his international retirement in August after a two-decade career with Argentina. Messi has won the 2022 World Cup and Copa America titles in 2021 and 2024. Argentina FA President Claudio Tapia says Messi deserves a proper farewell as the team's captain and symbol. Your top stories at 4 o'clock. Former SABC sports presenter Owen Ndlovu found dead. Ekurhuleni is killing second victim formally identified and analyzed warns of escalating U.S. pressure on South Africa. Take the show out of the studio and bring Val to life. I am Domikaisa Mashikagakaba. Good afternoon and stay blessed.
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0: Yeah, right. 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
7: 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Uncle Waffles, Young Stunner, and your DJ Arch Jr. alongside with Banger Boys and Val Nation. But hold up, we're not waiting for October. 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Food, music, festival vibes, Kids Corner, something for the whole crew. 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
1: These are your headlines for the 5 o'clock news reading. Lamola raises concern over new U.S. visa restrictions, ballot papers to have double columns in some municipalities, and SIU probes fraudulent transfer to 208 Ekurhuleni stands. Thank you, JT. I am Temikayise Mashekga-Kaqaba. I'll be back at 5 o'clock with more news. Take the show out of the studio and bring Val to life. I am Temikayise Mashekga-Kaqaba. Good afternoon and stay blessed.
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0: All right. 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
9: takes no responsibility for the opinion or statements made by the talk show hosts or their guests. 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Lekwa FM does not endorse anything as the truth, that you will have to judge for yourself, but we try to speak the truth on the organization's behalf and reserve the right to question to the supposed truth.
0: Yeah.
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12: Oh, Sebenza. 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
0: 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Yeah, he might have been using a substance such as crystal and was not in a right state of mind. Anyhow, they will deal with him. Yeah, in the cells, his peers are broken heart. Yeah, one of his peers are waiting for him. Who go to get lifetime and dad? It go a legend that he had to sell it. It go a legend, didn't that? It go a legend that he had to sell it. Go a legend. Aye, what's working? 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I like my tata. 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Right, my maid, you are a car. I could come, my maid, you are a car. Radio, yes, she shall come and I cut a piece of face, too. All right, when I'm about to have a shave or can I be able to try king? It's a piece of face, too. More and all management, a technical program. Can it have? I can't even come and look at a piece of it, too, to a radio. Yes, she shall come and look at a piece of. 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Hey, Mamet, I guess we can get it, Mamet. I get it, I can't remember last year's man.
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14: Your top stories at 5 o'clock. Lamola raises concerns over new U.S. visa restrictions, ballot papers to have double columns in municipalities, and SIU probes fraudulent transfer to 208 Ekurhuleni stands. Thank you, JT. I am Dumisa Mashirakaba. Good afternoon. International Relations and Cooperation Minister Ronald Lamola says South Africa is concerned about the new U.S. visa restrictions announced by the Secretary of State Marco Rubio. The restrictions target South Africans allegedly responsible for complicit in racially motivated crime, government's sponsored discrimination and policies including land exploitation without compensation. Lamola says the mergers are based on a misrepresentation of South Africa's domestic policies. He maintains that Pretoria is committed to addressing the injustices of the past through constitutional and democratic means. Meanwhile, the Democratic Alliance says some policies adopted by the ANC, including those referred by the US, have not served South Africa well.
15: The new policy is being implemented in terms of a section of the Immigration and Nationality Act that allows the Secretary of State to prevent a foreign national from entering the United States when there were reasonable grounds to believe that person's entry or proposed activities would have potentially serious adverse foreign policy consequences for the United States. The new policy gives Washington a mechanism to deny visas to specific individuals it determines were involved in enacting or implementing the South African laws or policies covered by the announcement.
14: In other news, the Electoral Commission of South Africa, IEC, says some municipalities will use double column ballot papers in the upcoming 4th November local government elections due to the high number of political parties contesting. IEC Chief Electoral Officer Saya Mamabolo says a double column design is unavoidable where more than 48 parties are contesting on the proportional presentation ballot. Johannesburg will have 75 parties, Tshwane 70, eThekwini 69, eKuruleni 67, and Cape Town 55.
16: The parties will unavoidably be accommodated on a double column ballot paper. City of Johannesburg would have 75 parties on its PR ballot. The city of Tshwane will similarly have 70 parties. City of eThekwini, 69 parties.
14: And the special investigating unit, 208 vacant stands worth about 58 million rand, were fraudulently transferred from the Ekurhuleni municipality to provide to private individuals in Villa Liza, Boksburg, between 2018 and 2022. The SIU says the properties were initially sold for about 18,000 each and later resold for around 250,000, with the municipality receiving no revenue. Forged raids, clearance certificates, and powers of attorney were allegedly used. SIU head Leonard Lekgetho says lifestyle audits of municipal officials will be conducted, while the legal processes will determine the way forward for people who bought the stands and built homes on them. In sport news, Manchester City manager Enzo Mareksa says the controversy around VAR's decision to award Erling Haaland's winning goal against Manchester United should not overshadow his team's performance. Haaland's second half goal was initially ruled offside before VAR overturned the decision. Referring the body pro ref later acknowledged that VAR was wrong to allow the goal. City played with 10 men from the 23rd minute after Phil Foden was sent off for kicking out at Bruno Fernandes, but held on a 1.0 victory. Your top stories at 5 o'clock. Lamola raises concerns over new U.S. visa restrictions, ballot papers to have double columns in some municipalities, and SIU probes fraudulent transfer of 208 Ekurhuleni stands. Take the show out of the studio and bring Val to life. I am Domingueza Mashikaka Qaba. Good afternoon and stay blessed.
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9: 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kwano we support South African NGOs and universities working in areas including social justice, environment, health, and education. When I'm doing a le bona he ba ntse di funding le bona sena wena mamu le tshetsa mamu rata hana jwa tshina DG Mary Trust DGMT ga botsonyane has an annual funding application process when I'm doing a 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application.co tsala mamba ka all applications must be sent to npo applications.socdev.gov .za ke tla e phetha all applications must be sent mamedi wa ka to npo ka di capital letter npo yena tla be di 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Dave, E for elephant, V for Viva. Right? Israel Mamidwaka. NPO applications dot SOCDEV dot Gauteng dot gov dot ZA. When I'm Mamidwaka, yeah, Mamratwa. Right, o tla ma go romela application sa o monono wena ma bile tsholetso ya le kwa FM. Me application e tla mo di fitla before the 30th September 2026. 30 September 2026 wena ma bile tsholetso ya le kwa FM. Please double ma bile ka please double check and ensure wena ma bile ka hore he you apply actually to the current email address per the promotion. Pedal promotion ka kwano wena mamedi tsweletso ya mamagatwa tswe he apply mamedi waka apply ke a funding ya di NPOs wena mamedi waka npo applications .soc.dev@gauteng.gov.za npo applications ikopani 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Right? Hello, my love. I call my mates at the last hour. Kile kama na ka small farm. Much love for you. Thank you, Skim Saka. Good afternoon, my beautiful queen. I'm listening until the last hour from Zone 17, Vesla Motor Street, SBK. Happy Wednesday. Happy Wednesday, Skim Saka. Kile bilo minahane. Harabaneka kwano. Hey, President Matuike, Mamurusu, Sesonke, till the last hour from Everton, what drove to Danki, Kilebilo Minahanes Kimsaka. Good afternoon, my queen. I'm listening to you. I'm at Tapiso, phase one. Right. Thank you, Kimsaka, Kilebilo Minahane, Arabanaka Kwan. Good afternoon. Afternoon to you, too. Good afternoon, Bami for Moho, Kilekamanaka Small. 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
13: 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Regina Bell and James JT Taylor, All I Want Is Forever. Luda Van Ross, a superstar.
15: 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Ah! I can't touch you, I can't fight you. Thank you.
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19: Shafere Wirala, SATJT, JT Dirima, Ono Kuala President Ama, 2K, Mo Afternoon Drive, and Kalawai, Omo Kreka Manta, Hatu Freibas, got 3 to 6 jump pass on Legwa FM 91.0. The heartbeat of Valley Side, this one.

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1: Your top stories at 6 o'clock. Disruptive rain warning issued for Southern KZN and Midlands. Youth encouraged to explore careers in defense and aerospace. And Mahuma Pelu says calls for death penalty are growing louder. Thank you, JT. I am Tomigaisa Mashikaga Kaba. Good evening. The South African Weather Service has issued a warning for disruptive rainfall in the southern KwaZulu-Natal and the Midlands over the next 2 days. Scattered showers are also expected in the northern eastern parts of the province, with the rain expected to begin in the early hours of Thursday. The KwaZulu-Natal Department of Cooperative Governance says a joint operation center has been activated to monitor the situation. Municipalities have been urged to make shelters available for people living in informal settlements and low-lying areas. In other news, young people are being encouraged to consider careers in South Africa's defense and aerospace industries as the Africa Aerospace and Defense Exhibition gets underway at Waterkloof Air Force Base in Pretoria. The exhibition starts until Sunday, giving learners and families an opportunity to see advanced technology and military equipment up close. Navy spokesperson Captain Grayling van den Berg says the event aims to spark young people's interest in the industry and expose them to career opportunities. And Parliament's International Relations Portfolio Committee Chairperson Supra Mapumapelo says calls for the reintroduction of the death penalty in South Africa are growing louder. He says he believes a majority of Southern Africans would support on capital punishment, city ongoing concerns over serious crimes in the country. Mahuma Pelu was speaking during a workshop at the 69th Commonwealth Parliamentary Conference hosted by Parliament. The six-day conference brings together and about 800 parliamentarians from Commonwealth countries. He was responding to a question from a delegate from Botswana about the application of capital punishment. In sports news, South Africa's Proteas women have taken an 80-run victory over Zimbabwe in Bulawa. Captain Laura Woolvart smashed an unbeaten 126-62 balls, including 16 fours and 4-6, as South Africa posted 200-1. Zimbabwe were bowled out for 120 in the final over, with Annerie Dirksen taking a career-best 5 wickets for 15 runs. The victory gives the Proteas an accessible 3-0 lead in the 5-match series. Your top stories at 6 o'clock. Disruptive rain warning issued for Southern KZN and Midlands. Youth encouraged to explore careers in defense and aerospace. And Mahuma Pelu calls for death penalty are growing louder. Take the show out of the studio and bring Val to life. I am Tomigaisa Mashikaga Kaba. Good evening and stay blessed.
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1: 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And the Kapaki group of but when the Wataman Babula boom. 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
1: 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I didn't tell him to what you call. I do not hide.
0: 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Yeah, sons gave a monkey lamp on his arm and a palam. After Kaman on Salaban, the Barman and Sal, what's about Roba? 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

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Late night sensations. 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
0: 078-585-9531. 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
4: 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I am civility with some protection order or a jam 6 feet. 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
2: Liko FM, the organization, takes no responsibility for the opinion or statements made by the talk show hosts or their guests. 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
9: Abutu Chapelo, ei, tabe usune botloko hle. 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
7: Good evening, Taps and Taps. 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
1: mone my brother a hope you hellish. I would like to remain anonymous, ne? But I have something to say regarding a situation that actually got me arrested by my baby mama. And I don't know where to start, but unfortunately the person who actually accused me as the mother of my child, and I couldn't go online and talk for myself as she had already opened a protection order against me. We're already having our troubles in our relationship, and our transparent was not what was written in a statement around 5 May or 4 May, if I'm not mistaken. So a few weeks before that, we had an altercation about my movements and how they were actually dancing towards my child. You know how these women are. But we're already separated, if I can put it like that. We're just making sure the child grows with us while we're actually trying to do co-parenting. But I didn't take any hints of what kind of a person she was. And there was already a lot of things that had already been done by her before the child could even be born. So a few weeks after that altercation, I had a football match to go to, and she had visited my place with the child. So that morning I left her with the child and my cousins in the yard, only for my cousins to leave her alone because she knew and how to leave everything when she was about to leave. I came back at home, found some of my trophies and medals all over the place in my room. Asked my cousins. They said they didn't know because the last person that they left inside my room was my baby mama. So a week after also, she came back. Oh, so I actually asked her what actually happened. She denied everything, knowing about how those trophies were found all over the place in my room. So a week after also, I opened my house again, my family house actually, so that she can come and visit with the child. She came on Friday, slept together, but not having sex actually, we just slept. So Saturday morning, I also had a game that Saturday. I left her alone again. Came back, we went out together that night, left my sister with the child, and yeah, everyone just saw that we left together, went to groove, also came back together from the groove. We slept because we actually went inside the house, got the child, then came and slept with him. So that Sunday morning, we woke up, you know how women are, when they want to have sex, so she kept on seducing me, but I wasn't in the mood. Just kept saying, no, man, you can't have sex. But also me being me and having my last two erections, we ended up having sex. So now, a few minutes after having sex, yeah, we prepared like any other baby mama and baby daddy, you made some food for the child. It was on Sunday, obviously. Then, yeah. Then, Then one of Sasha Bilejalu so shota ina fela hlape so obvious ke akena ke bona ho ngwana o hlapile bile wa ja jalo jalo ke gaba tsa ke tsinso le go tloga batsa ngwana ho qeta ho hlapa lo yena a 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home Wednesday morning got arrested
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1: thapelo rape it's a rape how many people in jail as we speak now this one is a celebrity you must feel shame no thapelo GBV is a criminal offense in South Africa. Ke maikutlo mmamedi. Ke maikutlo a hae. A re peto ke peto. A re GBV is a criminal offense. Ke ba bakae ba ka go tronko.
4: 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Lekwa FM does not endorse anything as the truth, that you will have to judge for yourself, but we try to speak the truth on the organization's behalf and reserve the right to question to the supposed truth.
5: Thapelo, ha ntwe na thata ne buhloko. 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

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Give me some money when I'm Khotswaka. 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Le support lona bona ba sala mkhotswaka. Tshule kwa FM 12.0 na mkhotswaka. 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To every caller mkhotswaka e kene. Ho tloka ho ga shumela metsung e medi maobane bana mamidu aka. 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Every Facebook comment. 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And lastly, just wanna say when I'm gotso ka thank you. Thank you to every single person who took 1 minute to wish me happy birthday. Hana mona on air, ibile off air. You made me feel like a kid. Lokwa FM top one zone mkhotswa ka. It's not just a radio. It's a family. I am because you listen and support everything that I do. May God bless you and protect your peace. May God bless you and protect your peace.

I'm going to go to the Facebook.

Thank you, South Africa, from the bottom of my heart. Yesterday, it was my cuckoo day. To my Lekwa FM and 20.0 family, to every call, to every WhatsApp message, every Facebook comment, every Mkhotswaka, every prayer, didn't go to the pillow. The motivation to get didn't go to the pillow. I wish you I'm just a boy from Free State. I'm just a boy from Free State. Moved to Val. Who was given a microphone and a chance to be advocate the radio. You turned that chance into a family. I read every single message of you. Some of you have so kopane. Empa maga limpitza wuti. Limpitza brother. Limpitza my king. Limpitza bishop. That's a grace. That's a grace. Kale hewa na mamiduaka. As I step into this new year of my life. 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May God protect you, Mkhotswaka. 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Happy birthday, DJ LT. 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

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Seeing a lake at Telamhotuaga, seeing so, oh, I guess I can't. 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

0: 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I want to have it, into the Zamela. 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Halu Hutela who can love as a man in it. I got a love as a con and turn until we are Leagua. Libia Hook, quite out to you as a Lucifer Simona. Yana got out Tama, Hotama Gamana, Villa Stoxar, Mataga Chesar, Manini, Otauga. 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But I got two pass. I've been a little tiba and I've got a jump to one. 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
0: 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We dwell until I have a tiba at Twella Joaman. I was in Hotan Tumwe, but don't care for that midwag. Oh, whoa! I'm not going to go to the hotel. I'm going to go to the hotel. I'm going to go to the hotel. I'm going to go to the hotel. I'm going to go to the hotel. I'm going to go to the hotel. I'm going to go to the hotel. I'm going to go to the hotel. I'm going to go to the hotel. I'm going to go to the hotel. I'm going to go to the hotel. I'm going to go to the hotel. I'm going to go to the hotel. I'm going to go to the hotel. I'm going to go to the hotel. I'm going to go to the hotel. I'm going to go to the hotel. I'm going to go to the hotel. I'm going to go to the hotel. I'm going to go to the hotel. I depose my old two or halape man about it. What to? What's a kick on about doofun that you go and let the road doof? The boss of the fellow moon, Mamidaka, we are never high fed. Have it out to a Zolo when I'm out to anti-Mamidwak. Send him Shapila Holland at the Yawjit. How can I got to come on a Mamidwaka Yawfita like a Murina high on Kantum Kapa Majitima and Okanka di Donna a good cigar to an amateur like a pifum? I tell her a pifun mono. A robola dam. How can I go to Ramaka? Unhappy food and do happy food mona. And I got to a hash up of unhappy food or what you go. What about you go? I was about my own happy food. What you go? I'll go to a tofu man I fit out and get a dumpy salamazo. I want to like my spices. 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I smoke Zolo. I'm from 2004. 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Well, I took action. So many times, Hotuaga. 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So many this face. I was a bit of face. I care about Tabacum Hotuaga. Our number, I'm going to go to Muduaga. I'm going to remember by Tatum and Hotuaga. I'm going to go to Gato. 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
0: 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I'm Pulezi. 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Kitchen up and to bassins by Mizan Impil. 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